are playing our song, and they will always remain our song. And each time you hear them, I hope you too will cherish the one.

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0: know, every now and then I think you might like to hear something from us. 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It's the way we do Proud Mary.
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0: Is she really going out with him?
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1: Mm-hmm.
0: Gee, it must be great riding with him. 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
1: All righty, Jeff, how you doing this morning? Tommy the Fly here with you all.
6: And I'm Jeff Sobel. I'm fantastic. I thought I put the right intro in last night. I was in here doing the news last night.
1: You can't do that. You can't leave that up like that. It locked up.
6: Does it really?
1: I can't help it does it or not. Sometimes it does. Sometimes
6: so helping out things didn't help out things.
1: And then you know you got chocolate on the keyboard. So
6: I couldn't remember the Three Stooges intro. So I threw up 8,000 JB something. And it's like 2 seconds. I don't think that's it. So let me try it. Some song was playing. So somebody was listening about 8 o'clock last night or 7:30. What is that going over that song?
1: Yeah.
6: It was a trumpet intro. That's what it was.
1: What's going on with that music? Anyway, it is the Jukebox Morning Show and
6: Showtime.
1: Well, gas prices are
6: they're moving on up to the
1: somebody
6: east side.
1: Somebody can't hear. Y'all going to have to get these bigger headphones or throw them earbuds away. Y'all can't hear what
6: it was. A little loud. I could hear the music coming down the hallway last night.
1: I don't know what y'all. I don't know how in the world you can hear with them things on. It's going to damage your eardrum. I'm just letting you know, huh? It's going to damage your eardrum, man.
6: Need a Q-tip clean out the ear.
7: Q-tip. Whoa.
6: Maybe they're in their office wanting to listen to the music while they're done working. Could do that.
1: All you can do is turn the radio down. It's on down there.
6: No. I don't have an office, so I don't
1: turn the internet. Turn the internet. Oldies1170.com.
6: Crank go to your app.
1: Go to the app. The Oldies1170 app. Take it with you. Put it in your pocket, you know. Oh, but
6: gas is $3.99.
1: I appreciate that, having that lined up today. But it did. It locked up. I was like, what in the world is it not? Why is it not playing? I said, okay, fine, sir. Close it all up. I'm trying to get my index finger to pop, and it will not. This usually helps. In case you all are watching on 16, what is that boy squeezing, and why is he squeezing it so hard?
6: He's making orange juice. He's got oranges there, and he's squeezing orange juice. got fresh neon, orange juice to test.
1: Neon stress ball things. There's many uses for these stress balls than you think, other than throwing them and knocking somebody upside the head.
6: Say, you busted three of those stress balls already this morning, haven't you? Squeezing them so tight.
1: I have one that I thought was going to bust, but it didn't. But,
6: So that's why I get Stretch Armstrong. Just work on pull Stretch Armstrong. Well, how about that? That'd be good, too, wouldn't it?
1: Plus, it works up your upper arm muscles.
6: Yeah.
1: Your arms.
6: See, I'll get you Stretch Armstrong.
1: So you better not.
6: Look on that. Let me see.
1: You better not. Them things are like $70, I bet, something like that.
6: Gas $3.99
1: on both sides of the river.
6: On both sides of the river, hitting that near that $4 mark. Dow futures down 135. Nasdaq down 145. S&P down 25. A lot of fives today. And oil was $100.68 a barrel.
1: Wow, 67 degrees. Our high today will be about the low 90s. They've cut out the greater chances of showers to later on tonight. About a 20% chance of showers and thunderstorms today with a high in the low 90s. Tonight will be a low around the upper 60s and a 50% chance of showers, maybe an evening thunderstorm as well, upper 60s tonight. Now for Friday, 90% chance of rain there, maybe a thunderstorm Friday afternoon, and then a high on Friday will be around the mid 80s. So not too bad here, 67 degrees on the Jukebox Morning Show. Appreciate you all tuning in.
6: I don't remember
1: this
6: Stretch Armstrong having arms like that.
1: No, that second picture is probably
6: not that. More like the first one, like that one there.
1: Yeah, that one.
6: Normal
1: yeah.
6: arms. Good yeah. night. That guy's got humongous. I mean, talk about roiding up. He's got a lot of steroids there. His legs are all
1: 67 at 736 on the Jukebox Morning Show.
6: $22 for a Stretch Armstrong.
1: Surprise.
6: Squishy, stretchy fidget toy. Gooey feeling, stress release, sensory play, classic stretch. There you go.
1: Yeah, the stretch, what I liked about it was it worked my upper arms. You know, it made me look buff.
6: They got all the kind of pseudo-type things.
1: And then
6: stress
1: there came,
6: hog. You can get a stress hog toy.
1: See, why do they have to mess with things like that? Just leave it alone. I mean, Stretch Armstrong is the originator, not the duplicator. So quit being like that.
6: It's a Darth Vader stretch.
1: Really?
6: Yeah.
1: Seriously?
6: Yeah, look at that one. Oh, one's a Batman.
1: Oh, man.
6: One.
1: Oh, I'm quite sure. Stretch Armstrong. If there's a Super or a Spider-Man, there better be a Batman. If there's not, we're going to write DC Comics, find out what the heck's going on there. Oh, man. I guess you got your birthdays list from last 26 night.
6: 26 birthdays
1: all right,
6: today.
1: So we need to get on with the program. We have going to be calling a Terra Cottage Farm Nurseries today and see what's our Raymond Braves over that way, what he's got to offer for you after Mother's Day. Maybe he might have some specials. You never know.
6: Yeah, we had the fellows in from Atlantic Dermatology, Dr. Mm-hmm. Cook and Haibu Chang yesterday. And then we had, of course, Martha on yesterday. She wasn't in. She was on. And then we did way back Wednesday and bombing our top charts. We didn't have time for the day is yesterday. Today,
1: did
6: we didn't. Yesterday was Be a Millionaire Day, so we missed it. We missed out on being a millionaire. Darn.
1: Yeah. No,
6: there's always next year. Yesterday was National Band Directors Day. So there, let's hear it for your band directors.
1: Absolutely.
6: Yesterday was National Employee Health and Fitness Day. And National and National High Heel Day, which some women might say they would they'd be healthier at work if they didn't have to wear high heels.
1: Yesterday was Healthy Employee
6: Employee Health and Fitness Day.
1: Hmm. You could do a lot with that one.
6: You could.
1: You could be in good health and slap somebody that would work your upper arms as well. So there you go. See how that works.
6: It was Pick Strawberries Day yesterday.
1: Oh, now you're talking.
6: Like pick one out of a bowl of dip. Oh, all that.
1: What you talking about?
6: Dip there. It's good stuff.
1: Weather.
6: Quiche Lorraine Day yesterday.
1: No. Like Quiche, just keep it over there to yourself.
6: How about Juice Slush Day? Juicy Slush.
1: No.
6: Don't like those either? How about weights and measures? If you feel it for the inches and pounds and ounces and hectares.
1: Well, according to the doctor, I'm right where I should be.
6: Homers, those are the ones in the Bible, Homers and Hectors and what is that?
1: Do you have those names or like and measurements and such? Good night.
6: What else yesterday? Yesterday's National Streaming Day. That seems to be every day.
1: Yeah.
6: National Rescue Dog Day yesterday. That ties into something we're talking about off air.
1: Poor old Nicole, which one's she gonna adopt? The rescue next off the side of the road.
6: And Turn cool. Beauty Inside Out Day. That's where ours is hidden, I think. Well, ours is hidden on the inside. We just got to pull it out.
1: Yeah, but we always release that. I mean, 16 wouldn't look that great if it weren't for us. Oh, did I say that out loud? I'm sorry. Inside words. Stop calling me and my inside words, man.
6: Viewership way up.
1: That's right. Let's see if this is going to be...
6: So we'll get the days. Today is.
1: Right,
6: and it's bottoming out top of charts. It's 80s today. That's everybody's favorite.
1: Krypton. Those five-minute-long songs that make absolutely no sense at all.
6: Talk forever.
1: Mm. Yeah, buddy. Yeah, I was listening to some 90s lyrics to some songs from like 89 to 94 or 95 along in there. Go back and read some of the lyrics to those songs, especially the John Mayer song, Waiting for the World to Change. Go back and read those lyrics. And it will make you stop and go, how in the world did he do that? He actually wrote a lyric in that song that applies to today's media. And I thought it was pretty interesting. We might talk about that in a little bit here.
6: All right.
1: If y'all hear a bunch of popping and pop, I hope this thing don't bust. I tell you, if it does, you talk about installing something new. You'll have a brand new morning show host because he'll get rid of me.
6: You know, get the goo on the board. That'll really mess the board up.
1: Oh, that's nasty.
6: Yesterday.
1: Well, Oh, that was fun. Hit the reset button.
6: Some people thought it was the best show we ever had. Dead air for 30 seconds. Oh, this is great. You guys are really doing well.
1: Oh, yeah.
6: That must have went to class. I thought last night something I was going to talk about. I thought this would be a good conversation topic. I better write it down. I thought, now I remember it. I don't remember it whatsoever.
1: You're worse than Seinfeld. Seinfeld.
6: Write it down. Keep a notepad with you at all times.
1: He watched a movie, woke up in the middle of the night laughing, wrote down the idea, but he was half asleep and couldn't read his handwriting. So he don't know if the line was funny or not. He was like,
6: just
1: what is
6: keep
1: this?
6: A little sticky note or a little scratch piece of paper in your pocket. Because I was coaching. I do that all the time. As we walk down the street, this is pretty good. I wrote that down because I know I'm going to remember it.
1: That's right.
6: What makes it different? That was 20 years ago. What makes you think I'm better now?
1: That's right. all right. Local news coming up.
6: Write me a note just to remember to write a note. That's what I got to do.
1: Today in history, birthdays, and also our detailed forecast and getting ready for a live after 5. I haven't heard anything different. I haven't even checked their Facebook.
6: No, it's going to be fine
1: today.
6: That's
1: usually what they usually do.
6: It's going to be fine.
1: Everybody's got a Facebook. Let's just go ahead and throw it up there on Facebook. Well, no, they don't. But I tell you what, it's going to be a very nice one. It always is well put together. It doesn't take long of your day to go out to the Memorial Day program on Monday, May 25th, starting around 10 o'clock at the Sampson County Veterans Park. Everyone's invited to attend, and there will be a reception to follow the program. So if you will, please go to that and thank our veterans and their families. And the keynote speaker is going to be Commissioner Thaddeus Godwin, pastor of Lisbon Street Missionary Baptist Church. So, and of course, refreshments to follow. But the Pledge of Allegiance, the National Anthem, the recognition of the guests, the, are they going to do the flag? Yeah, posting the colors and the flag bearers. They've got them listed here. You can go and really, really, really be blessed to and just soak in the freedom that these folks have fought for and that we've got here in America. And I appreciate our veterans for sure. Memorial Day program, May 25th now, begins at 10 a.m. over at the Sampson County Veterans Park. Everyone that behaves yourself are welcome to attend. All right, there you go. Hurry up. It's good to see Ann Knowles yesterday. She brought by. She goes, there's a typo.
6: I went to get gas on the way into the office, and guess who's on a pump on the other side?
1: No way.
6: It's Ann Knowles. I said, hey, I just saw you. She said, who are you? And I said,
1: we should have had her sit down for about 5 minutes yesterday while she was here. And
6: kidnapped her.
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3: 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In addition, the college is developing an air traffic control program that is expected to begin in spring 2027 that will make the school the first community college in North Carolina to offer the training. With 72 public airports statewide, the demand for skilled aviation professionals continues to grow. Regional workforce data also shows strong demand for careers in transportation, storage, and distribution management, with salaries ranging from approximately $61,000 to more than $179,000 annually and a median wage above $100,000. In addition, transportation, distribution, and logistics have been identified as one of Bladen County's largest workforce gaps, meaning there are significantly more job openings than qualified individuals available to fill them. The program will help address that need by preparing graduates for high-demand careers both locally and throughout North Carolina. Individuals interested in learning more about the aviation management or air traffic control programs can visit the college or speak with an advisor by calling 910-879-5500. From the pages of the Sampson Independent, Clinton City Schools will receive an approximate 4% increase in its local budget for the 2026-2027 school year. Monday afternoon, members of the Clinton City Board of Education, along with Superintendent Dr. Wesley Johnson and John Lowe, Executive Director of Technology and Auxiliary Services, spoke with commissioners to discuss what the local funding landscape would look like. The school district's funding is made up of three different revenue sources, local, federal, and state, each accounting for the budget as a whole. While the budget is usually composed of these three different components, the state portion of the budget isn't completed yet, while federal funding rate for this budget year is expected to stay at a flat rate. Having the local funding portion figured out at the moment allows the school to at least start putting together plans for the next school year that starts in August. There's a pair of activities in Clinton this evening. The initial Alive After 5 concert with the Band of Oz takes place in downtown Clinton. Bob Stroud will spin records at 5:30 with the band starting at 6 o'clock. Also, Clue opens its final week of performances tonight at 7 o'clock at the same security theater in Fayetteville Street in Clinton. For information on these articles and others, see the latest edition of the Sampson Independent.
1: 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Forecast today, 20% chance of a shower, maybe an afternoon thunderstorm. As we look at the high today, low 90s, and then tonight, upper 60s, with that 50% chance of showers there. If I've got the numbers right here, 68 degrees, humidity 100%, and there you go. All right. 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Williamson Gas. That is, that's it. Fly, play the right one, though. Oh, I guess I should do that. It's bad. It's real bad. Been doing this for 95 years and still can't get stuff together. I didn't used to be like this. I used to be somebody.
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1: All right, Jeff, you ready for the history? Let's see if that was me. They'd be down here every day until it fixed.
6: No, I'm ready for winter. It beats this 90 degree stuff we've been having.
1: You got to get through the beach days, baby.
6: Yeah, that's true. You don't want to race ahead. Look, you want live use each day. Each day is a gift, so you got to make the most of it. Because not
1: that's why it's
6: guaranteed.
1: Called. That's why it's called the present.
6: Say. It's a present. The present is a present.
1: Yeah. That's right. The Band of Oz being concert today.
6: Clue tonight. You got that too?
1: Yeah. I can't make both of them.
6: Can't stretch yourself.
1: I just can't stretch myself like that. No.
6: Like that squish ball.
1: Well, if this finger don't like pop and get back to where it can be comfortable, you may have to just perform surgery and just cut the finger off.
6: Punch the soundboard over there. See if that'll help.
1: The wall?
6: Yeah.
1: Or the black.
6: Sound barrier.
1: I can't do that. I like my finger too much. That might really break it. And then I don't know what I've done to it. Anyway.
6: All right, let's get on it.
1: Mm-hmm.
6: Today is Thursday, May 21st. Mm-hmm. It's the 141st day of the year. 224 days left in the year. That means there's 217 days left until Christmas. Ooh, see, that's what when you're ready for winter. Today's highlight in history, 1932. Amelia Earhart became the first woman to fly across the Atlantic solo from Newfoundland to Ireland. She took off in a Lockheed Vega in an attempt to become the second person after Charles Lindbergh and first woman to fly solo across the Atlantic. Starting from Harbor Grace, Newfoundland, her flight lasted almost 15 hours. She touched down in a pasture near Londonderry, Northern Ireland.
1: All right. On this date in 1955, old late great Chuck Berry went in to record a session for Chess Records, performed a restyled version of Ida Red. What came out as the hot session was Ida Red's new name, which was Maybelline. Maybelline was his first hit. It topped the R&B charts at number one and the pop charts at number five, and Beethoven Rollover was the next one in line for that.
6: We got Maybelline in the system? Look, I'm
1: system. Sorry, I'm Tommy the Fly. If we met,
6: I mean, well, I'm talking about the system. I know you've got it. I know you've got it. Probably I've got three or four 45s of it at home. I didn't say that.
1: Now you guys put words in my mouth and stuff. Maybelline. Maybelline.
6: There we go. Let's play that song.
1: I'm gonna line it up just for you,
6: right,
1: Jeff.
6: Excellent.
1: Bless your little heart.
6: 1956, the first hydrogen bomb to be dropped from the air was exploded by the U.S. over the Bikini Atoll in the Pacific. Should be looking at bikinis that day on that place.
1: Between you and Tristan and how you doing with Joey Tribbiani, I don't know what to do with you.
6: Hey, Jack, you're dead.
1: He had fun yesterday. Boy, he had a really good show yesterday.
6: I listened to most of it, too.
1: He really does a great job. I'm very proud of the little rascal.
6: We've got some advice for him, though, next Wednesday on Wayback Wednesday. Tristan, we've got some help for him.
1: Yeah, Tristan, coming. You need to be listening to Wednesdays, especially on the Wayback Wednesdays.
6: No, next Wednesday in particular. We've got some advice we've got to share with him.
1: We'll share with you, so. 1963, Little Stevie Wonder's Fingertips Part 2 was recorded live in Detroit. The single and the album from which it was taken, 12-year-old genius, that's what people called him. At 12, it topped the Billboard charts simultaneously at the first. Now, Fingertips was also the first live recording to reach number one, despite the album's title. Wonder had turned 13 8 days before the concert was released. If you listen to part two very carefully, you can hear somebody in the background shout, "Hey, Stevie, what key?" And that always mind boggled me. Like, didn't you guys just play with him on this song? Did y'all switch piano players or something? Did the other guy go to the restroom or something? Why are they asking him what key? They just played with him on the song.
6: Well, maybe he, I forgot. Maybe he forgot, that's all. Yeah. Brain lock.
1: But yeah, whoever did it, they got on key pretty quick. So it was really cool. It was a great song.
6: 1980. Star Wars Episode 5, The Empire Strikes Back, released by the 20th Century Fox on this date. In 1980, the highly anticipated sequel became the highest grossing film that year, earning approximately $401.5 million worldwide.
1: 1990.
6: What's your opinion of that movie?
1: That one?
6: Yeah.
1: I'd rather have...
6: Smash it or trash it.
1: Strike back.
6: Oh, over here, do this. I can't use the one word though in this bit. Good, meh, or stink. There's another word that they sometimes use in that bit.
1: I don't know if it's
6: good, meh, or stink. What do you think about that movie?
1: It was all right. It was meh.
6: Yeah.
1: It was good. I mean, but I'm trying to think, is that the one that Darth Vader reveals that he's Luke's father? I think he is.
6: I've altered the deal. They
1: won't no deal on that one, brother. Either is or you ain't.
6: There's another Star Wars coming out this summer, isn't it?
1: There's a Mandalorian I can't pronounce that little. Looks like a little Yoda. I was once. Maybe I was. Well, are you ready for the recording industry there, Jeff, in 1995?
6: Do it.
1: All right, that's you. It's your turn.
6: No, I just did this.
1: It's my turn. Recording Industry Association of America reported that Bruce Springsteen's 1984 album, Born in the USA, had sold more than 15 million copies. That tied it with the Boston's self-titled album as the third best-selling album. Only Michael Jackson's Thriller beat it, 24 million. And the Fleetwood Mac's Rumors, 17 million, had sold more copies than Bruce Springsteen's Born in the USA. Well, singer Ron Isley's birthday is today.
6: 2024?
1: Yes. I put this in here for a purpose, too, dog.
6: 2024, the French post office, La Poste, issued a scratch-and-sniff stamp that smelled like bread to celebrate the French baguette.
1: You remember those stickers that used to smell like grapes?
6: Oh, yeah.
1: Put them all over my bedpost.
6: According to the Parisian shop, Le Cœur d'Ancourt, it took French, remember, which sold it, the stamp had a bakery scent. The ink used on the stamps contained microcapsules of the fragrance. Ooh. Scratch and sniff stamps.
1: Well, that's the stuff that stamps were made of. Well, let's see here. You got that, didn't you? It's the stuff that stamps for okay. Well, I don't know if you did or not. You ever about to fall asleep on me. I know I'm boring, Jeff, but golly. Hit the dinger when you need to wake up over there. That helps some.
6: No, I missed the dinger. Because I know when they hit it, I missed it. How do you do that?
1: You're like the drummer who missed it. You're like the drummer who totally missed the cymbal of the break, man. It's like, ba-da-ba-ba-ba-ba-ba-ba-ba-ba-ba. And you're supposed to go, and the drummer went, missed a whole cymbal. About how did you do that?
6: I short armed it.
1: I asked myself. Ron Isley of the Isley. I did. Ron Isley, Isley Brothers guy, is 85 today.
6: Did you play it off though?
1: I did not. Oh. It was funny because the drumstick went across the church.
6: We got any Isley Brothers in the system?
1: Mm. Jeff? You're asking me too many questions this early in the morning. I don't have these.
6: Play an Isley Brothers song.
1: I don't have the answers.
6: 85.
1: I don't have everything you want the answer for, man. I just have the answers.
6: Shell answer, man.
1: That's right. Bill Chaplin from Chicago. It's not Chicago. It's Chicago. 79.
6: Oh, you know what song we're going to play for Chicago?
1: Oh, we're going to play it. And I hope he's got it on, too.
6: You loud. Yeah. Carol Potter. Is 78, actress.
1: And we have Leo Sawyer is 78 today.
6: We brought him up the other day, so we got to play one of his songs. We got, see, here's your whole playlist right here.
1: Yeah, that's what I'm putting in.
6: Comedian and former U.S. Senator Al Franken is 75. Oh, you got your bit ready? Famous birthday
1: always
6: here.
1: Ready, buddy.
6: Oh, he's 74. We didn't even need to say his name. You'll hear it. Nope. You know who it is. 74 years old.
1: We need to play our...
6: Oh, are they with us?
1: Yeah, we didn't do that. Yeah, well, we did. Today we decided to do it.
6: We decided we're going to do it every day. We just never done it yet.
1: Here we go.
7: I see. No, I don't hate Balboa, but I pity the fool, and I will destroy any man who tries to take what I got.
8: What's your prediction for the fight, then?
7: Prediction?
8: Yes, prediction.
7: Pain.
1: That's the greatest line.
7: Pain.
6: In case you didn't know,
1: Mr. T. For you, Mr. T.
6: Mr. T, 74.
1: And Rocky's talking, him and Adrian talking about Rocky, Adrian.
6: that's Rocky, man.
1: We have, how about drummer Stan Lynch of Tom Petty and the Heartbreakers, 71 today.
6: Play a song from them. Judge Reinhold is 69. Actor, director, I'll take this one for you.
1: Yeah.
6: Nick Cassavetes is 67. And Lisa Edelstein is 60.
1: What'd you call me? Mm-hmm. I ain't doing that one. What a boy, guy. 52 today. Singer, guitarist, I guess that's Michael Gillette of Airborne Toxic Event. Now, that's the name for a band for you, 52. Old rapper Havoc of Mobe Deep is 52. Where did he get these names of these bands from? Oh, man. And I think that's all we got, Jeff.
6: You're not going to keep going.
1: I ain't going to keep going for nothing.
6: I got to do this name. Actor Sunkrish Bela is 42. That's a good name. Okay. David Ayala is 40. How about that? Scott Leavenworth is 36.
1: Yeah, Seventh Heaven was a great show. Great show. All right, and those are Today in History, our Hollywood birthdays. And boy, oh boy, local folks, I guess. Oh. Is that? I steal your line almost every day. I'm sorry.
6: You do? Samson celebrities. I gotta stretch my voice. You've talked enough already. Well, okay, I'm going to stretch it. I've got 26 birthdays and 2 anniversaries. I got so many birthdays. Frosty may have to say happy birthday twice today. How about that?
1: That would be a no. We have Nissan at Clinton time, 8 o'clock on 1170 AM, WCLN Clinton, Star TV 16, oldies1170.com, and
6: the Oldies 1170 app. Boy, you about got me.
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0: I can't go until I get my music. Certain standards here, you know. Happy birthday to the following Samson celebrities. Hope all these people have a great day today. Boy, if we hosted all 26 of them here, we'd have to have a big ballroom someplace. Because our green room's not big enough in the back, is it?
1: Like the White House? Oh, sorry.
0: Something
1: go ahead.
0: Like that. Sure, man. Put a tariff on us. Steve Khalil celebrates today. Sheila Mathis, we hope you have a great day today. Same to Neil Malpas and Henry Mathis. Stacy McCarty, best birthday wishes go out to you. Same to Leah Palmer and Marie Piercy. Walt Parsons, happy birthday to you, sir. Wish the same to Sadie Bell, Andrew Crumpler, and Mac Butner. Zach Hudson, hope you have a great day today. Same to Jennifer Hill. Kristen Hare celebrates today. And so does Robert Hill Jr. Happy birthday, Coach Hill. Ben Buckner, Double B, celebrates today, as Pat would say. Anna Emanuel, hope you have a great day today, too. Oh, Ben Buckner's celebrating today. His brother Matt's got to celebrate today. They're twins. Maybe somebody called in Ben, but they didn't want to call in Matt. That could have been. They don't like the other one. At least both. We hope you have a great day today. Olivia Shipp, best birthday wishes go out to you. Same to David Stone, Jamie Sumner. If you know Billy Sutton, wish him happy birthday because it's his birthday today. Same to Patsy Summerlin, Elise Simmons, Nikki Willis, and lastly, we'll send out best birthday wishes to Aaron Wilson. We send as much birthday wishes to the first person as the last person. We don't lower it as we go. Two anniversaries, Rose and Daniel Campbell. Rose and Daniel Campbell and Mike and Barbara Shook. Happy anniversary, Rose and Daniel and Barbara and Mike and many more to come. Happy birthday and happy anniversary to that great list of people we just mentioned. And anybody else celebrating today? Celebrate your own special way because it's your birthday or your anniversary. And if you want either announced on a later date in the future, if you'll email info@oldies1170.com, well, once Fly gets a chocolate off the keyboard, he'll put it in the system.
1: Right.
0: And then, well,
1: right.
0: We will tell everybody.
1: We will.
0: Yeah, we will. Yeah, we'll tell them.
2: Happy birthday!
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1: Thank you, Frosty. 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
1: 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Sunrise this morning, 6:07, and we'll set today at 8:15. As we look at the length of visible daylight today, 15 hours and 5 minutes. Length of today will be 14 hours and 9 minutes. And we'll have 1 minute and 20 seconds longer of a day tomorrow, Little Annie. All right, so we have here, speaking of Little Annie, hey, Little Ann, good morning to you and Bishop. Hope y'all are doing well. High yesterday was about 93, and a low last night was about 65. All right, since I did not get to that part, all right, I tell you what, I'm gonna stop squeezing that for a minute and see if it'll pop by itself. That finger is sore, and I don't know what I've done. I think, I'm not 100% sure, but I think it could have been the reason there's a hole in the wall. No. 68 degrees at the moment. 20% chance of showers and thunderstorms today, high around the low 90s. As we get into tonight, 50% chance of showers there, with a low about the upper 60s. Tomorrow for Friday, 90% chance of showers, maybe a thunderstorm, and high tomorrow will be around the mid-80s. 90% chance of showers coming in on Friday night with a low there around the upper 60s. Now look at Saturday, 100% chance of rain Saturday and Saturday night. And I'm going to start using that word like I used to say, anticipate it. Saturday's high will be around the mid-80s, and then 100% chance of showers and thunderstorms on our Saturday night with a low there around the upper 60s. We get into Sunday, we'll have 90% chance of showers there and a high around the mid-80s. On Sunday night, chance of showers and thunderstorms there with a low around the upper 60s, 90% chance of showers. Monday, 70% chance of showers on your holiday, Memorial Day, and a high there will be around the upper 80s. Right now it's 68 degrees here on the Jukebox Morning Show at 8:06. Want to quickly remind you all, do not drink and drive this holiday weekend or any weekend or any day that ends in Y. But and watch your speed as well. Make sure that you put on that seatbelt and do not text and drive. I don't care what you see. If you are the driver, leave that cell phone alone. All right? Appreciate it. And that's from all of us out there who don't use our cell phones while we drive. If you ever come upon me at a red light and you see me on my cell phone, roll the window down and shout at me and scare the snot out of me, and then I won't ever do it again. So there you go.
0: What if you got your self-driving Tesla?

0: Well, see, if it's all built into the vehicle, I could understand. But when you actually have to pick that cell phone up to check a text or make a phone call, just do us all a favor. Pull off the road. It takes, what, 5 minutes, you know? Especially if it's an emergency, which I'm about to hit emergency, I think, in August. I'm getting rid of my cell phone.
1: Really?
0: Wow. No.
2: I thought maybe you were going to watch the old show,
0: I just thought about it.
2: Off DVD.
0: I mean, I've really considered it. I mean, I really seriously have. That would cut back on a lot of spam calls.
2: It would do that.
0: And a lot of those calls that say, we would like to remind you it's time to make your current payment. I'm like, dude, I just gave you $300. He said, yes, but your car payment was $302.95. Ain't nobody got $2.95 down there in their pocket to throw it in there. And
2: you got a bill that one time sent to you for how much? What was that one bill? You got a bill.
0: It was like a dollar for the IRS I owed back.
2: I didn't think it was that much.
0: You're talking about the toll bill, 20-some bucks?
2: Yeah, that's what it was. It was 20 cents, wasn't it, or something?
0: No, it was like 26 bucks.
2: Oh, no, that's a big toll bill. No,
0: I said, no. No, I had an insurance company that overbilled me for something, and I paid it. I didn't think it looked right, but I was like, you know what? I'm not going to argue about it. If it's wrong, they will send the money back. I got a check like 2 or 3 weeks after the bill. I paid it. Got a check back and said, Mr. Elliott, we are excited. The key word excited was to inform you that we are able to reimburse you your $3.11.
2: A cup of coffee.
0: Shoot, I cashed that thing. Oh. And immediately, boy, put some gas in the old flymobile.
2: It's like the old, it must have been gas is cheaper back then. It's like in Monopoly, you get bank air in your favor, yeah. Collect 20 bucks. Go and Chance or Community Chest or the Chance card. Chance or Community Chest, Monopoly.
0: Yeah. That's it, buddy. You got them right there. So there's your weather and... Oh.
2: They have Monopoly Clinton. Do they have a Monopoly Clinton version?
0: There was something.
2: WCLN, is that like where Park Place is on a regular board?
0: No.
2: We're high dollar. We're like Mediterranean. We're on the cheap end.
0: I don't know, Jeff. That might be one where they buy everything. I don't know. Ooh, Jenga. Well, you ready to go on with the M-U-S-I-C?
2: Just play some music. We already got our birthday because of our birthdays. We got our little thing lined up.
0: Got everything done.
2: And off history. No, I'm talking about our songs, don't we?
0: Our songs?
2: Yeah.
0: We got three mix coming up.
2: Chuck Berry and who else?
0: I'm not going to tell you. Guess.
2: I got Chuck Berry, Maybelline's one. Don't we have an Isley Brothers song in there?
0: Ta-da.
2: And who else had a birthday?
0: He had a say in the matter.
2: Leo Sayer.
0: And we kick
2: what
0: it
2: about
0: off.
2: Chicago? Where's our 9 to 6 to 4 to whatever that one? Get that one in there too.
0: 25, 4, 6, 2, 1. 25. That's right. Get all that mixed in there. All right. We got them going on here on the Jukebox Morning Show with how you doing?

0: sure could use a sip of my Diet Coke back there, more than I can say, but I can't reach it. We're not right now, anyway. You know, we were looking up songs on our little YouTube box over here. I did not know that Tristan has a On the Beach YouTube channel, y'all. I didn't know that. But he's got a lot of his shows up there, and I called him yesterday, and I said, I tell you what, boy, I don't know who in the world trained you, but he trained you good. You played some good tune today, man. He said, appreciate that, sir. That Mr. Tommy Elliott helped me out of this thing. I sure do appreciate him. Sure do appreciate him. Well, thank you so much for listening. You got a request? I said, I think I want to hear that Band of Oz song, just about cooling out. Cool is too hot.
1: That was the last one he played, wasn't it?
0: Was it last?
1: Toward the end. No, maybe one of his last. He did play it, though. I remember hearing it.
0: So last night, the little rascal, he texted me, and I was like, what do y'all want, you know? And I looked down, and I said, oh, okay, well, let me see what he wants. He says, I had a listener call in today and say, whoever trained you well. And I told him, thank you so much, Mr. Tommy Elliott trained me. It made my day, and I thought I'd share that with him. I always tell him proud of him and stuff, but... I said, no way. Did it sound familiar? He said, yes way. And no, sir, it did not. He says, I didn't ask the name either. I usually do ask a name and request, though. And then I wrote, me. And put a bunch of laughing signs, you know, little emojis. He said, man, I should have known it was you.
1: Now, if he had asked you for a name yesterday, would you have told him your name, or would you have made
0: No,
1: up
0: I'd
1: something?
0: Have made up some kind of funky town name or something. I'll tell you, if my throat was stronger, I would go back to doing Leroy Corduroy Jean. That voice was just... I did that one and Saul Rosenberg. Saul Rosenberg had a higher pitched kind of... Well, I don't want to use the word nerdy, but it just had a weird voice to him. That's what you thought of. You thought some a real egghead, as Jerry Clower says, you know?
1: Kind of like...
0: like me.
1: what was that one? I had the glasses on, character on the show, high pitched voice.
0: Yeah, that's what I was thinking of, but I can't remember his name. I had two characters.
1: Urkel.
0: Yes. Right. I had two characters I really loved to do. It was Leroy and Saul Rosenberg. Well, I had a conversation between the two of them, and I don't think I still have it. But anyway, I said, hey, your fun times got mixed up in my oldies. And then the other one said, well, your oldies got mixed up in my fun times. Yeah, I did. I wish I could find that one, because I was going through junk last night, you know, and I was like, dog, I forgot if I did that one, never. All right, it is 22 after the big 8 o'clock hour here on the Jukebox Morning Show, and boy, I tell you, we've got a big evening planned with the Band of Oz in town tonight with a live after 5, and that's going to be a great show. Robert Stroud will start music at about 5:30, and so be sure to get there early, get you a good seat, bring your own chair, or you could borrow someone else's chair, but don't borrow it while they're sitting in it. Be sitting in their lap, and they won't know
1: Might
0: what
1: make
0: you're
1: a new
0: doing.
1: Friend that way.
0: Or frenemy. Listen, never in the world that was frenemy. But anyway, so live after 5 today, Band of Oz will be in town, and that is a free show for you on over in the Lisbon Street parking lot. Okay, not to be mistaken with the Elizabeth parking lot. It's Lisbon Street parking lot at the City Market there, and all kinds of food trucks are going to be there. Of course, Band of Oz, and lots of fellowship, fun, and laughter for the entire family, and we hope to see you there. I'm going myself, and but yeah, it's gonna be awesome.
1: So, you want your autograph? You give out an autograph?
0: I don't know if I'll be able to or not. I don't know if I'm gonna be able to stay as long as I want to do autographs, because you're not coming, are you?
1: You got going? Security gonna be around you? Well, keep people away.
0: Well.
1: Paparazzi and all
0: always
1: that.
0: Paparazzi right now hiding in that bush over there across the street at the courthouse. Do y'all ever feel like that sometimes? You're just not that we're like super size important or anything, but that you know, you're needed so badly here, there, and everywhere. You just feel like paparazzi's watching to see you break. And then when you break their camera. I tell you what, man, Hillary Duff told that one photographer, she goes, I know you're just doing your job, but you're scaring my son, and I really appreciate it if you would just go to the other side of the street and take pictures, because right now you're scaring my son. And he was actually hiding behind a plastic bush that was coming out of a gym after her workout. And she said, you're scaring my son. I know you got a job to do, but could you please just go to the other side of the street and take the picture? And he said, there's nothing wrong with me standing here taking a picture. I take pictures all day long. She goes, yep, you sure can. And she turned around and bent over. She picked up her son and put him in the car, strapped him in the seat, you know. And then she turned around and she goes, I hope you got your picture today. Have a good day. I was like, go, Duff. Go, get him, girl, get him. Oh, man. Tommy the Fly, and I don't know who that dude picture, it was. It was for me. I was like,
1: well, she enjoyed it.
0: She'd been over the house. I said, how you doing? What are you doing, Duff? What are you doing? And then she turned around and told that photographer, I hope you got your picture. Have a great day. Oh, her new album is out, and I'm
1: listen to it yet?
0: Mixed emotions about the album because it is very, it really almost needs a parental advisory on it. But it's very, you don't think about when you listen to her new album, don't think about your little tween music that, you know, we really fell in love with her about. But this is a very, very adult album, and so I'm just giving you a heads up if you want to check out Hillary Duff's new album.
1: So what's your favorite single by Hillary Duff?
0: The entire thing, this one that's called Someone's Watching Over Me. It's from her Raising Your Voice movie, Raise Your Voice movie. That thing's awesome. That movie has, Hillary Duff, it has John Ritter's son in it. And, you know, he played in that show, Joan of Arcadia. Do you remember that show?
1: I remember the name.
0: Like,
1: I never watched
0: like,
1: it.
0: It was like the sister, she was hearing from God everywhere she went. I mean, it was like he would talk to her in the form of a teenage boy. He would talk to her in the form of a homeless man, you know. I loved it. I loved the show. But in that particular show, John Ritter's son was in a wheelchair from some sort of accident. Well, in this movie with Hillary Duff, the thing of Raise Your Voice is he's trying to get her to raise her voice and to go into music business. And she's like, I don't think I can do it. I don't think I can do it. And so this college, he sent the information off to this college, and there was a music summer program. And she joined it, and man, was it! It was awesome. It was a great movie. Great movie.
1: Interesting. She's had a quadruple Fly. Platinum album.
0: There is a Fly song that she sings. It's pretty cool too.
1: Really?
0: Yeah.
1: Dedicated to you. A platinum album. Mm-hmm. Her albums have really charted well. She had a one, a two, mm-hmm. and a three, and a five, and a three.
0: Yep.
1: Her singles have. It's interesting how the singles have not charted well, and yet she's got three gold singles and one platinum single. The platinum single only got to 35.
0: Mm-hmm.
1: That's just interesting how things. You think somebody's going to be a 35? It would, or a platinum single would have to be in at least a top 10.
0: Yeah, but, I think this new album automatically shot up to number one. But it was either on streaming or Billboard, I think maybe, or Spotify maybe. But I was surprised whenever
1: 2026, the luck or something.
0: Yeah,
1: number three.
0: Flipped over to Jimmy Fallon. Jimmy Fallon was on. I was like, let's just see who he's got. And he says, she's here and she's back. And he held up the cover, and I was like, and I'm right here watching. 1170. Good morning, everybody.
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0: It's that time on Thursdays on the Jukebox Morning Show. We give Mr. Raymond Bray a call over at Terracotta's Farms Nurseries and see what he's got going on over there. Let's give him a holler. Holler? He's probably laughing his head off at us. And normally he is because he knows I have problems with the phone, but I have. See there, he did it again. I didn't dial it fast enough. That's why 910-260 and then 2151 is his phone over there at Terra Cottage Farm. Let's see what nursery. See what we got here.
6: Yes, indeed, Terra Cottage Nursery and Farm.
0: Here's a one ring a dingy. Yeah, yeah.
7: Two ring a dingy. He may not pick up a ring-a-dingy.
8: Got his arm.
0: I'm sorry I got the wrong number. I have no idea what in the world happened here. Did I not dial 260-2151?
8: Yes, sir, you have. Good morning to you, gentlemen.
0: Good morning. I thought for a minute there you said something about something autos. I was like, if I dialed the wrong number, I don't know what I'm doing.
8: My first go-to is Al's Pizza.
0: Oh, Al Pizza. Well, don't do that to me because I'll be over there ordering pizza like crazy, man. You grow your own peppers for those pizzas, do you?
8: Oh, yeah, we've done that in the past.
0: There you go, man.
8: How is everybody this morning?
0: Good morning. Doing well. Good to hear from you, sir. Tell us what's going on at Terracotta's Farm. I usually just let you take off and go.
8: It's hot the last several days, I can tell you that.
0: Get some peppers and you'll be hotter than before.
8: Oh, yeah, I don't know. Tell me. Here you go on. Oh, let's see. It's been a busy week already this week, so which is really good. We thank God for that. We got in some new inventory on early Tuesday and been working with putting that up and getting that all set out for the upcoming holiday weekend. And we're going to have a little bit more coming in this evening, hopefully, before it's too late. So this was, and then that's there. So we're open for Memorial Day weekend. And we'll be open on Memorial Day come Monday. So we're having half price off on baskets, hanging baskets, and planters. So Monday only, Memorial Day only. But come on in, take a look. Don't let the weather scare you because it could be raining one side of the town, but not on the other. So, and most of the time I always consider that the nursery has a big dome over it because the rain usually goes all the way around it when you need to water the most.
0: Oh, no, don't say stuff like that. You don't mean that, man. Come on now. You know,
8: it seemed that way sometime last year. I was like, oh, it's just going all the way around this. I said, it's not even going anywhere near me. So,
0: well, I tell you, they missed
8: it. You get hot and you're tired and you water all day. So
0: there you go.
8: Please. A little rain helps out with everything, so. But other than that, we got a lot of inventory in. It's beautiful around there. You need to stop in, take a look. If not, you can follow me on Facebook. I put pictures up all the time. Our mid-spring, what we call mid-season, spring season flowers are just coming out. A lot of our daylilies are coming into bloom if they're not in bloom now, and they're just absolutely gorgeous. Hydrangeas look beautiful. The pond is pretty. The birds are all out. We got a bunch of baby birds walking around. So come on over to Terra Cottage Farm Nursery. Spend some time there. Take a look around. Enjoy the scenery. And maybe take home a flower or two.
0: That's right. That's right. Now, you've got, I never will be able to say it, but you've got the, you got the peppers, you got the cucumbers, and you have zucchini and squash.
8: We have, on the tables inside the greenhouse, I have cucumbers, straight eights. I have some pickling cucumber for those of those that like to do their own pickling. I have straight neck squash and zucchini, the yellow neck, and let's see what else we got. We have, I don't know why they don't sell as much. They're such a delicious tomato. Super Sweet 100s. Those are a cherry tomato, but they're really small, but they're like eating, it's like eating M&Ms off a tomato plant.
0: Ooh, what you talking about?
8: So, they have a large cherry. We have, what do we got? We got some Brandywine Pink. We've got Better Boy, and we've got Beefsteak, and we've got some Cherokee Purple. A couple others up there, so... We got basil, we have dill, we have a bunch of herbs. I just brought in some rosemary, so if anybody's interested in some rosemary, I got some beautiful rosemary plants. So, what else? Oregano. We've got basil. Got to have some basil with your tomato. So that, slice of tomato, that on a plate, add a little balsamic vinegar with some mozzarella, and you're good to go. So sure that's a nice, cool summer dish. So,
0: yeah,
8: look, I love doing that.
0: I was checking out the hanging baskets there on your Facebook page. It's almost looking like they're sort of a red, white, and blue looking, but it's kind of a purple color, I think it is.
8: It's a blue. It is a blue. It's my red, white, and blue baskets I put together. I call them the 250. So I've got a handful of those, and they're going to be gorgeous once they fill out. You let them grow out on that big sunny porch of yours, and it'll be a nice little gift to yourself for July 4th.
0: That's good stuff there. All right, tell us where to find you and how we can, find you and get up with you. Address and phone number. There you go.
8: Okay. You can find us, Terracotta Farm Nursery, right here in the south side of the heart of Clinton. We are located at 2730 Beulah Road. Again, it's 2730 Beulah Road. Our phone number is 910-260-2151. Come on out. We look forward to seeing you. Come see what Tower Cottage Farm is all about.
0: All right. Thank you, sir. Have a great day.
8: You too. Have a good day.
0: All right, y'all. You check out that Facebook page. I'm looking at some of the stuff right now. It is gorgeous. Temptations on 1170.

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1: All right, Jeff, you ready for a little bottom of the hour side of the chart? I mean, side of the bottom. The chart at the side of the hour. Let me just say it like that. There's a chart.
2: Yes. We'll gladly push it back because we've got to talk to Raymond.
1: Absolutely.
2: Find out what's happening out there.
1: Woo, Jenga.
2: Oh. 1982 and 1985. 1982, it's Paul McCartney and Stevie Wonder.
1: You know what? Now do it.
3: Oh, I have my night mic on? Oh. Oh, I never noticed a thing. I even ran them over here just talking. Oh, there we go. All right, listen. 1982 and 1985. Oh, it does sound different now. Ebony and Ivory. Paul McCartney and Stevie Wonder. The second of 7 weeks at number one for McCartney and Wonder. And it's a good thing they teamed together because individually they never had any kind of hits, you know. 1985, a group that actually was going to call the morning show here for the called the Jukebox Morning Show, but then they ran into copyright issues. Simple Minds is the name of the group. And it was 2 weeks at number one. This is its first week with Don't You Forget About Me. Ebony and Ivory and Don't You Forget About Me. 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

0: I was going to fade it out, but then there's that part where he says, la, la, la, la, la, la. That's one of my favorite parts of the song. Here we go now, everybody. La, la, la, la, la, la, la, la.
1: How's this song?
0: This was about 5 minutes.
1: Well, that's what that is. All those la-las in there got the 5 minutes.
0: It's 4:21.
1: Yeah, I could have cut the la-las out and kept it under four.
0: Oh, man. Hey, 8:50 here, 10 away from the big 9 o'clock hour. We've been promising you for the past couple of days we're going to play Are They With Us or Have They Left Us?
1: Yes.
0: And here are the deal.
1: Parameters.
0: We want you to call in first, 592-1170. If you want to play along, we're going to give you a chance to win a
1: El Mercado Azteca $11.70 gift card. You can get a lot of good stuff there for that now.
0: And an Oldies 1170 t-shirt.
1: Oh, and a t-shirt. Yeah, you wear your t-shirt to El Mercado Azteca. Maybe they'll double it. No, they don't double it. It's still 1170. But you can go and wear a sport, your good-looking t-shirt and buy groceries at the same time.
0: You better
1: believe not to buy groceries. You get paid for it. You get the first 1170 for free.
0: That's right.
1: Over 1170 you have to buy on your own.
0: Yeah. But 592-1170, won't you?
1: You want to go ahead and tell them the shows they can pick from? Well, no, that might be
0: well, if we do that,
1: now.
0: If they do that,
1: cheating.
0: They're going to have them on their phone or their laptop and stuff. That's why I want you to call in first. We'll give you the TV shows you can pick from. And
1: they are
0: from
1: the 70s.
0: All right, 70s TV shows. 592-1170, if you want to play Are They With Us or Have They Left Us? And we'll take a small break while everybody's deciding if they want to play or not. And I know you do, because I mean, the Oldies 1170 is brand new t-shirt style we've got, the new style. It's nice. Shoot, you wear it. Yeah, you could win it today and wear it tonight to a live after five with the band of God.
1: And fly autograph it for you, too.
0: No. Had to pay for those.
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5: Nobody knows I'm getting good at this thing. Those little night
1: like
5: online
1: practice.
5: Classes are working good.
1: Right.
5: Not. I tell you what, yesterday.
1: What's that, Rosetta Stone or something? Take your Spanish. You learn your Spanish on Rosetta Stone.
5: I have one of those. I took that thing, popped it into DVD player on my laptop, and I gave up about 2 weeks into it. I was like, no. Because the reason I gave up on it was because there's this app on your phone that you can just translate it as you go along.
1: That's cheap.
5: I did that for, a lady did that yesterday, y'all. She looked in some lawyer's office, and she didn't speak English very well, but her daughter did, and she said, I don't, my mom's asking me a question. I'm not 100% sure how to say this in English. I'm like, just give it a shot. Just try, whatever. So her mom opens up her phone and goes, hold a minute. And she opens up a little app on her phone, and she speaks into her phone, and she shows me what she wants to do. I said, oh, I know where that is, but that was pretty interesting. That was pretty cool.
1: You gave them the right directions?
5: I promise you I did.
1: All right, very good.
5: I did. I mean, I did look in the lawyer's office. You want blessed with that, you know what I'm saying? All right, y'all, 592-1170. Jeff's going to leave if you don't do this.
1: No, I'm not going to leave if you don't do this. That's the key. I'm not going to leave if you don't call in.
5: Well, they want to
1: No, they want to get rid of me, so they'll call in fast.
5: According to our last caller, they want you to stay on the air 24/7, 365.
1: That last caller was intoxicated, so you can't trust that person.
5: What's in your wallet? What's in your coffee? Jeff, that's terrible. You shouldn't say stuff like that. We had little children listening to the show. Oh. All right, listen up, everybody. 592-1170 going to play Are They With
1: High
5: Us?
1: High on life.
5: Well, there you go. That's right. And that's free, by the way. You don't even have to be, you can be a dealer if you want to be. Just deal the cards. Can I play with one card? 21. All right, well, we'll hold it and try it again in a few moments to see if we can get us a contestant to Are They With Us or Have They Left Us?
1: Somebody's going to be wanting to take the dive.
5: Well, the thing is, I think they're waiting for us to be kind enough to at least give them a TV show. But what you don't know is we can give you the TV show, but the announcer's decision is final. We can change the TV show if we want to. That would be mean. All right. Anyway, Jeff, you gone?
1: I'll have to.
5: All right.
1: Well, no, unless they want reneging on what I said. I was trying to look up that Bugs Bunny. I had all kind of clips where he's playing poker.
5: Oh, yeah.
1: I spent a lot of poker in Bugs Bunny.
5: It wasn't what we thought it was, that's for sure, if you go back and study it real hard. And that's terrible. I have to, you know. I don't want my child looking at that. That's terrible. It's a cartoon. It ain't real life. Just explain that.
1: I know there's a lot of people watch Roadrunner and Coyote. I don't know if anybody's ever gone out and dropped an anvil on somebody's head and blamed it on watching that show.
5: Come on, man. Acne. What the heck? All right. Well,
1: that'd be a wealthy company. Should have bought stock in that. Mm. Coyote bought stuff in that company all the time. They made everything, too.
5: I should have bought stock in Warner Brothers. Now, I don't know if it's really all that worth anything. But anyway.
1: Guess you don't buy stock in Are They With Us or Have They Left Us. This bit might have to leave us.
5: Yeah, I think we may have played it out too much.
1: We have played it a long time.
5: Well, I think.
1: Nobody wants to call in and win.
5: Free groceries and a T-shirt from Modi's 1170. Come on now.
6: You know you want some of that right
1: here. A chance to talk with us.
5: Yep, exactly. Now, don't forget now, coming up on Monday, the May 25th, it is the Memorial Day program beginning at 10 a.m. at the Sampson County Veterans Park. And everyone is invited to attend. The reception will follow that program. And the keynote speaker will be Commissioner Thaddeus Godwin. He is the pastor over at Lisbon Street Missionary Baptist Church. And, of course, refreshments to follow. Please go out and support our veterans. Tell them thank you for all they do for us in the community and America in general, you know, because without them, we really would have a time around here. They fought for our freedom, what little bit we do have left, and so they're still fighting for our freedom, and we appreciate them so much. All right, so that is Monday at 10 o'clock at the Sampson County Veterans Park over there. And so don't miss out on that Memorial Day program on Monday. All right, Jeff, well, I'm going to hold off on the Are They With Us, Have They Left Us.
1: Yeah, because I take the sheets with me, so you don't have a script. They're my fault.
5: But I have friends in low places that can guide me. Hang around. We're going to get back to the Oldies of Beach, and we'll also get into country music 9:30 to 10:30. And we'll try, are they with us or have they left us? We might try that again tomorrow morning. Anyway, there you go.
1: Should not maybe early, 7:30-ish?
5: Maybe. Come on in the morning, Jeff, by 7:15. We'll give it to you.
1: Oh, preacher stuff.
5: That's exactly right. Yeah. All right, my friends, here we are back in a moment with Nissan of Clinton time. It is 9 o'clock. 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

man. From the Beach Boys to the real beach music with the band of Oz. And we're going to just... I got my trumpet out of the case last night and surprisingly did very well with it. I don't think I'm going to... Anyway. The band of Oz doing a little shagging on the beach break here at 1170. Well, Tristan, the music man, Lee, y'all.

Elvis Presley. Can't help falling in love with you, my friends. 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Get your request in, 592-1170. Would love to hear from you today. And whatever your plans are, I know it's Thursday, and a lot of people, some folks, I won't say a lot of people, but I know a few folks that have done this in the past. They'll take a Wednesday, Thursday, and Friday off, and they've sort of saved up a bunch of days, you know, and now it's time to use those days because

0: it's that time of the company's calendar where if you don't use those days, you do two things. You either lose them or they pay you for the days you didn't use. So I would use those days. Go ahead, take your break, get away from the office for a while and just refresh yourself and then come back and you'll have a new perspective on things. But the thing about it is, some folks do, they take those extra days because they know Monday they're going to be off. So to make it a longer weekend and such. But whatever your plans are, I hope you do them safely. I hope you'll drive careful and wear your seatbelt and don't text and drive and don't drink and drive for 100%. In fact, I got something the other day from, let me see that email. I don't think I deleted the email, but there was something that was sent to me and I wanted to do something with it. So I'll try to get that prepared here in a moment. All righty, our forecast today, thank you, Lord, that we're not going to have a stormy evening, but we may be hot nonetheless. Now, we do need the rain. In fact, this morning, I'll be honest with you, I prayed for some rain today. Maybe earlier this morning, perhaps, but with our Live After 5 show coming around this evening, I hope that the weather will stay about like it is right now and that the temperature won't be as hot as it was. Who was it we were going to go see in the Roseboro? Live at the Borough. Was it East Coast Rhythm? I think it was. So I really wanted to hear that band, and it was so doggone hot that evening that I just couldn't do it. I was like, can't do it. But anyway, Live After 5 today, Band of Oz will be in town. The band will, Robert Stroud, the Boogie Shoes Radio Network guy, will be there 5:30. Kicking off some music for you. And then the Band of Oz will hit the stage around 6. This is a free concert for your community, so come on out and shag the evening away with the Band of Oz, 6 o'clock today in the Lisbon Street parking lot. Lisbon Street parking lot of the City Market. All right? Okay. But our weather, not half bad. The temperature is what's going to be 75 at the moment. And we're looking at the humidity at about 96%. For the rest of the day, we could have 20% chance of an afternoon shower, maybe an isolated thunderstorm there, high around the low 90s. Let's hope that it cools down fairly quickly to that upper 60s for this evening with a 50% chance of rain and thunderstorms after midnight. That's where we're hoping it'll stay. We do need more rain. But we hope that the rain will hold off for our Live After 5 here in Clinton. Then you have to wonder, is the rain going to hold off on Friday evening for the for River Mist Alive at the Borough in Roseboro? So we'll find out that as tomorrow morning we wake up. We'll get a better, you know, certainty on our weather there, I guess. But anyway, tonight, upper 60s with that 50% chance of showers and thunderstorms after midnight with Friday. Showers and thunderstorms likely there and mid-80s for the high with about a 90% chance of showers and thunderstorms. 75 at the moment here live in downtown Clinton on the Jukebox Morning Show with Tommy the Fly. And let me do this, that, and the other, and we're going to roll on with some country music here in a moment. And I'll see if I can't find that email that I wanted to share with you. It was Blackwater Band. That was who you wanted to see, and it was so hot. But the Too Much Sylvia show, that was just right, so you went to that one. Yeah, tomorrow night is May 22nd. That'll be Alive at the Borough. It will be River Mist. So I wanted to touch on that. And this is going on today, actually, from 10 to 2. This is going to be the Older Americans Day celebration. It's the Garland Senior Center and the Roseboro Senior Centers. Everyone is invited to attend these 10 until 2 at 705 Boone Street in Roseboro, which is at the old Charles E. Perry building there. Oh, great little school. Great little school. But that's today, 10 to 2, 705 Boone Street in Roseboro. Karaoke, lunch, antique car show, and all kinds of cool things going on there. We did that one. And we'll tell you more about this one coming up tomorrow. And that one's good for tomorrow as well as that one. That one. So some of these are happening today, but some of these I can hold off to talk more about tomorrow. Now, if you want your nonprofit organization announcement to be announced here on Oldies 1170, email that to us 2 weeks in advance to info@oldies1170.com. All right, info@oldies1170.com. 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
0: I woke up this morning with this tune stuck in my head for about 45 minutes, y'all.

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0: and I thought it was a shame. It was a man dressed like a woman, and he had a boy's name.
1: Well, I heard it on the radio while I was in the tub. Now, Joe, what in the world is this thing they call the Culture Club?
0: Well, it's some old boy from England, Mo, and he's making a million bucks.

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1: You've painted up your lips and rolled in

0: Well, you can't visit and do this show. You're always saying that. I know, but that won't. That wasn't just a regular RD. That was the capital RD. And came by to pick up a little something and got to talking to him. Sorry about that, y'all. Tommy the Fly here with you. I certainly do appreciate you tuning in your radio dial to AM 1170. Now, what happens if I do this? I don't know. Won't you try it and see? Okay.
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I'd run barefooted all day long, climbing trees free as a song. And one day I happened to catch myself a squirrel.

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Some thought it was heaven, others thought it was hell. But the fact that something was among us was plain to see.

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Yeah. 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Could you please do it on Pentecost Sunday? That way, you know, maybe nobody won't really notice if it's a squirrel or not. That's terrible. Don't say stuff like that. Well, it's halfway true. I think my favorite part of that whole song is when it says, and she started naming names. Ooh, buddy, oh, buddy. I wonder if Little Liza Jane might have been there, too. Little Vince Gill for you here on 1170. When I say Little Vince Gill, how about 249? 949 in the morning, 1170.

0: Michael Boynton, Sunday afternoons with gospel music on Oldies 1170.
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7: 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To learn more about Mill Around Downtown Clinton, log on to downtownclinton.com.
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9: I'm Mike Rayleigh. The North Carolina House voted to put a constitutional amendment before voters in November that, if approved, would limit the state's personal income tax rate. Democratic Representative Phil Rubin said,
10: "Constitutions are supposed to protect the ability of a free people to govern themselves. But this amendment desperately tries to permanently lock in one faction view, regardless of what emergencies our people may face when none of us work here anymore."
9: A controversial bill moving through the North Carolina legislature would bring major changes to how erosion is managed along the state's coastline. North Carolina Department of Environmental Quality Secretary Reed Wilson told WWAY,
11: "Keeping a beach in its natural state is the best way to protect it."
9: Memorial Day weekend marks the unofficial start to the summer vacation season. Julian Keel is founder and CEO of the flight search engine Points Path.
12: "If you really want to get the most bang for your buck, look at Europe, look at places like that, and also, you know, look at late summer travel. That's a good choice as well."
9: Nearly 2 years after Helene destroyed sections of Interstate 40 through the Pigeon River Gorge, crews are moving forward with a major rebuilding. Blakely Sloblosky is resident engineer with NCDOT and tells WLOS they're using a new form of concrete.
13: "That's called the roller compacted concrete. And then we're bonding that all in one giant mass. So that roller compacted concrete is 30 feet wide and somewhere between 30 and 50 feet tall. And then that material is more resilient and not as scourable."
9: A massive fire this week caused significant damage to two beloved businesses in downtown Lexington. Rachel Skinner's family owns one of them.
14: "We've always been super close with the candy factory, and it's just kind of like you go to the candy factory, you go to the deli. So we're just praying for them and all going to come together and help each other."
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9: There is growing bipartisan pushback against the nearly $1.8 billion fund that was created as part of a settlement of President Trump's lawsuit against the IRS. Another suit, one brought by two police officers who were injured defending the Capitol on January 6, seeks to prevent any taxpayer money going to rioters.
17: There's no reason that the government should be giving these people money.
18: Hodges and Harry Dunn, two of more than 100 officers injured that day, now are suing to block taxpayer-funded payouts for people convicted of attacking police.
17: They committed crimes, and they recorded themselves doing these crimes, so then they faced the consequences right up until Trump pardoned them.
9: Nearly 2 years after a lean tour through Western North Carolina, state leaders say the storm's aftermath is now fueling another growing threat, wildfire danger. This state Forest Service official said,
19: most homeowners are concerned. You know, they see the fires that happen on landscape. They see it on the 5 o'clock news. And, you know, they're asking that question, you know, am I next?
9: When October rolls around, it's possible your favorite food state fair vendor won't be there, since a change to how vendors are charged will likely send their costs up. NC State Fair manager Kent Yelverton told NCN
20: Vendors
9: News.
20: They're excited about coming back. They're ready for October, and a lot of people would like to be a part of that. Of course, as you know, we have a low turnover rate for our vendor spaces, and there's always a lot of competition to get in this event.
9: Correspondent Christian Benvenites reports on how quitting smoking may help your brain.
21: Quitting smoking has a wide range of health benefits, and now a study published in the journal Neurology shows kicking the habit may also lower the risk of dementia by 16%. But researchers found that only extends to people who avoided major weight gain after quitting. People who put on at least 22 pounds did not experience a reduced risk.
9: Mike Rayley, NCN News.
3: 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Thanks a lot for tuning this way. Let me send this small text, one word, promise. And, you know, when you put that on a text to somebody, be very careful because they'll hold you to it. You know what I'm saying? But, yeah, keep me updated. I promise you I will. Yeah. Okay, now, move over here and get that Nissan spot, and let's run back around and we'll check the forecast here. In fact, let me go ahead and do the forecast now, and then we'll just hit that and keep on going. Yeah, I know. Where is it at? Nobody knows. Man, sometimes looking for things on your phone or online, or just, you know, you lose your keys or your wallet or whatever around the house. You know it's in the house somewhere, but you didn't put it in the same place you always put it. Don't you love it when people ask you a question with a question? You ask them, have you seen my keys? And they'll ask you, when was the last time you had them? Now, if I knew that, I'd know where they were at, now wouldn't I? Don't just love people like that. Well, here's a thought for you. Some of you all already do it. Everybody probably does it but me. Yeah. What kind of thinking is that called? Is that called not thinking? Yeah. Find a central location to keep the wallet, the phone, the keys all right there together. That way the next day you'll automatically go to that one spot. Boom, there all three are, you know. Well, I did that. I started doing that. And it's like 55 and you've just started doing that. You should have been doing that when you were 16. I know, but yeah. So when you lose your car keys or whatever, then you know right where they are, right? Okay. Well, if they ever get missing and The reply to a question is, I don't know, where did you have them last? Well, then you can say, I don't know. When you borrowed them, why didn't you put them back where they're supposed to go? And that should end the conversation, right? That should be the end of it. But no, it goes on and on and on and on and on and on. And by the end of the conversation, you're so wore out trying to argue back and forth about what were we talking about to begin with? That's the fun part. When it gets to the point where you go, what were we talking about? So if you want to know what we're talking about, join us Monday through Friday for the Jukebox Morning Show. Because a while ago I told you I was going to look up something. I don't even remember what it was now. Oh, email. Yeah, okay. Thank you. Okay, so anyway, hush a while, give us the weather, and let's get back to some country music here. High today, low 90s, about a 20% chance of showers later on today. There's a greater chance, I should say, after midnight, as showers and thunderstorms could happen around the area. Tonight's low will be about the upper 60s, and then a 50% chance of rain tonight. Friday, 90% chance of showers by the afternoon, with a high about the mid-80s. Right now, if the numbers are correct, and during this time of the year, get different models will tell you different numbers. You know, a redhead will say it's 74, a brunette might say it's 75. 76 degrees with a heat index of 76. Humidity is now at 89%. The winds are out of the southwest at 5 miles an hour. 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Are you going to hit it? Well, then, now look, now don't hurt yourself, but hit it.
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0: Well, that honky tonk blues. I'm a honky tonk blues myself. My Ricky Van Shelton tune just decided to say, I ain't singing the rest of that song. He's just going to leave the world. And that's what he did. He ain't got almighty knows. I can't take no more. Love, man. DJ's into his L with me in here this morning. Yes, I tell you, you all right. I appreciate you coming by and checking on us. We had to check on you because, you know, he blamed. Listen,
1: don't say
0: y'all.
1: That word.
0: He
1: don't clown.
0: I'm not going to say that. But he did something. And he blames it on me. Yeah, all right. You can take give me about 2 minutes. But
1: he said, please don't fall.
0: I won't go say the word, and you said it. That's your own fault.
1: See, and I failed.
0: Yep. I told y'all, my brother told me one time, he said, if you fall, you can forget it. I'm like, forget what? I'm thinking, I'm going to lose my memory or something if I fall? He said, no, you'll never be right again.
1: You won't.
0: And sure enough, I'm not kidding you, about 2 or 3 days later after he told me that, was when I fell out of that restaurant on that walkway.
1: And when you told me,
0: You put
1: bad mouth on me.
0: No, I didn't, man. No,
1: you put bad mouth on me.
0: Whoa, Mister. No, Mister. No. I didn't put that. I didn't tell you to climb that ladder. And they're climbing the ladder, trying to clean up the house and trying to make it look like you're doing something. You ain't doing a doggone thing but making a mess. You're gonna fall from up there. And what'd you do?
1: I failed.
0: There you go. So there you go. But good news is, like you were saying earlier, you did not break a hip.
1: That's right.
0: You did
1: Thank
0: not.
1: God.
0: You didn't bonk your head and lose the rest of your memory that you don't got.
1: That's
0: no,
1: right.
0: No.
1: It's short. You're right. I'm forgetting everything now. See, where my keys? Where my wallet? Where my phone?
0: That's why I was talking about a while ago. I told him. I said, dude. I said, I'm gonna tell you right now, DJ. Here's the thing. Is that I don't want to see you on or hear of you on ladders anymore. And I said, wait a minute. You got to change the light bulbs and the battery and the smoke detector. You know. He said, yeah, but I ain't got to do all the other stuff.
1: Too old for us. Too old now.
0: Ooh, so what you saying? You're too old to cut the mustard, too old to climb the ladders,
1: too old for everything now.
0: Yeah, and he says he's going to retire in August.
1: That's it. I'm done.
0: Oh, over at Smithfield.
1: I'm done.
0: But you're not going to quit the Sunday.
1: No. I'm going to still do this.
0: Well, don't get out there and decide to quit radio now. You can't do that.
1: No.
0: But there ain't nobody
1: do
0: it like
1: 50,
0: DJ.
1: I got 50 years in. How many years you got in? I got 50 years in.
0: You got 50? You
1: 74.
0: Got 50 in mind.
1: 1974. Baltimore, Maryland.
0: I was first on air in 90.
1: Uh-oh.
0: 92. You better check that. That might be your little lady. So go check it on then. Yeah. Go check it on.
1: Go ahead and see what you got to say then.
0: Yeah, I got to go on and get some stuff in here. So. Wayne Weeks on the radio next with Southern Gospel Music. Y'all check out DJ on Sunday. You going to be here Sunday? Sunday morning?
1: Most likely. I'll back anyway.
0: You the Lord. If the Lord don't come back, the man will be here. I'm just telling you. So there you go. Hang around. We got a few more country tunes, and then Wayne Weeks and Southern Gospel Music coming up shortly on Oldies 1170.
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0: All right, y'all, that's going to wrap it up. Going to get out of the way. Wayne Weeks, Southern Gospel Music. You better move, DJ, because when he comes in here, he brings that laptop and he'll knock your head off of you in his mind. I'm just kidding. Wayne's all the way with Southern Gospel Music. Y'all have a great day, everybody. Don't be flat. Don't be sharp. Just be natural.
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0: It is right now 20, and well, no, it's not either. Come on, you hold down. Get that thing down. Wayne, get the lane. Fly, what my log? You got my log right on, haven't you, Fly? That's all right. Hold on to it. Just keep it. Just keep it. I'll play something. Just messing with you. It's 17 minutes before the hour of 11 o'clock. I got the Fly so confused, you don't want to scratch his watch and wind his rear end.
1: Whoa, Mr.
0: 17 minutes before the hour of 11 o'clock. I want to send a number out to the Bryan family, Mark Bryan family. Mark undergoing some major issues, and ask you to please keep Mark and all the family in your prayers today. I just got a phone call, a couple of phone calls, as a matter of fact, he was having a tough time today, and ask you to please keep him in your prayers. But I just literally got off the phone with the Barber family, Dwight Barber family, and they wanted me to play something for Mark also. So I'm going to do this one for them, to the Bryan family from the Barber family this morning. It's called God on the Mountain. It's Linda Randell.

0: That's a great song there. It's an innuendo. And he is the God on the mountain. He's the God in the valley. Each and every day, in each and every way. Are you through with my log fly? Thank you, sir. I gotta pay some bills, and I can't do that till I get this. Hard to pay bills if you don't know what to pay. I'm used to having a... Of course, I could pay some of my bills, but that wouldn't work. Would it?
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0: 12 minutes before the hour of 11 o'clock. Good morning, you're live on the air at Otis. They hung up on me. It hurts my feelings. Call me back. Call me back. I'm sorry. I was busy. Couldn't get to you right then. But when I got to you, you had already hung up. But that's all right. We'll get back to you sooner or later. We love you anyway. Yes, we do. Don't we, Fly?
5: Yes.
0: Yeah.
5: Call
0: we...
5: the ambulance.
0: Anyway, let's do this. We just got to get all this work done in here. 1257 AA. Let's do that.
6: My friends, we never know when life will take a sudden turn. You could be here one minute and gone the next. Don't let life catch you off guard. Be prepared. Get a life insurance policy that will take care of the unexpected things that may happen to you or a family member. We offer some great policies for family members, from small burial plans with minimum premiums to large term plans and universal life plans. Let me ask you, if you had a machine that you could turn on, that you could crank up each morning at 8 a.m., and let it run all day long, pumping out dollar bills. How much insurance would you put on that machine, just in case it quit working? In other words, it died. Think about it, my friends. You are that machine. Do you have coverage on you? Give me a chance to help eliminate that uncertainty. I will find a plan that will fit your need and one that you can afford for you and your family members. That's Wayne Weeks with Woodman Life, 308 Vance Street, 596-2334. Don't let that long black train come after you without being prepared.
7: Long black train.
0: Oh, it's 10 minutes before the hour of 11 o'clock Southern Gospel time on the Courthouse Square downtown Clinton. And I want this next number. I want to take just a moment here and just have a moment of solid prayer for Mark Bryan and his family this morning. Mark and I went to school together, graduated, went all the way through school together, just about it. And we graduated together in 1968. And I want to ask all of you out there in Radio Land to just say a little prayer for Mark Bryan today. We know God has plans for all of us. We don't know what his plans are, but he does. And I just asked from the phone call I got a while ago that all of you say a little, let's just say a little silent prayer here for about 60 seconds. Heavenly Father, we ask that you just reach down and touch Mark right now, Lord, right where he is, Lord. Give him the strength and the courage that he needs in the family for the challenges they're going through at this time. Heavenly Father, we just know you're the great physician, and when we spoke to Mark last week, I guess it was. He had gotten out and got in his truck and had just turned the radio on and was heard the song we played for him, and we appreciated that so much that he was able to hear it. God, you planned that, I'm sure, too. You've got it all in control. We just don't understand why things happen like they do sometimes, but we turn it over to you. We turn Mark, we turn the whole family over to you, Lord, that you'll reach down and touch them in a way that only you, the great physician, can. We pray that thy will be done, not our will, but thy will be done. And everybody said, amen. And play this song for Mark. I can't even walk without you holding my hand.

0: right, that going out to Mark Bryan and all the Bryan family this morning. It is right now 4 minutes before the hour of 11 o'clock. As I said, that number went out to the Bryan family this morning, Mark Bryan and Dee and all the family. And we appreciate all of you that will just keeping them in your prayers today. All righty, let's see. Well, we got to get the news in here.
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3: 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In addition, the college is developing an air traffic control program that is expected to begin in spring 2027 that will make the school the first community college in North Carolina to offer the training. With 72 public airports statewide, the demand for skilled aviation professionals continues to grow. Regional workforce data also shows strong demand for careers in transportation, storage, and distribution management, with salaries ranging from approximately $61,000 to more than $179,000 annually and a median wage above $100,000. In addition, transportation, distribution, and logistics have been identified as one of Bladen County's largest workforce gaps, meaning there are significantly more job openings than qualified individuals available to fill them. The program will help address that need by preparing graduates for high-demand careers both locally and throughout North Carolina. Individuals interested in learning more about the aviation management or air traffic control programs can visit the college or speak with an advisor by calling 910-879-5500. From the pages of the Sampson Independent, Clinton City Schools will receive an approximate 4% increase in its local budget for the 2026-2027 school year. Monday afternoon, members of the Clinton City Board of Education, along with Superintendent Dr. Wesley Johnson and John Lowe, Executive Director of Technology and Auxiliary Services, spoke with commissioners to discuss what the local funding landscape would look like. The school district's funding is made up of three different revenue sources, local, federal, and state, each accounting for the budget as a whole. While the budget is usually composed of these three different components, the state portion of the budget isn't completed yet, while federal funding rate for this budget year is expected to stay at a flat rate. Having the local funding portion figured out at the moment allows the school to at least start putting together plans for the next school year that starts in August. There's a pair of activities in Clinton this evening. The initial Alive After 5 concert with the Band of Oz takes place in downtown Clinton. Bob Stroud will spin records at 5:30, with the band starting at 6 o'clock. Also, Clue opens its final week of performances tonight at 7 o'clock at the Sampson Community Theater in Fayetteville Street in Clinton. For information on these articles and others, see the latest edition of the Sampson Independent.
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0: Nissan of Clinton's correct time. It is 1 minute after the hour of of 11 o'clock. Oldies 1170, oldies1170.com, Star Communications Channel 16, and the Mixler app. All that on the Courthouse Square, downtown Clinton. Now, we have got a lot going on in here today. I apologize. Seem to be a little rattled with all the calls and all that's coming in, but that's what we're here for, to play what you want to hear. We had a request for Don't Overlook Salvation. I want to get that on for my caller. He called and asked for that. We appreciate him. He calls us a lot. Here it is. Don't Overlook Salvation.

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2: And I got to send this next number out. Miss Doris Crumpler called and said she wanted me to play a number in memory of her husband, Eugene Crumpler. Yesterday would have been his birthday if he was still with us. He'd have been 91 years old. And we got a song she wanted specially to play, and we're going to do that for you right now, Miss Doris. Rhonda Benson, When the Grass Grows Over Me, right here on Oldies 1170.

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2: And I want to remind you about the Memorial Day program, May the 25th. That's Monday, May the 25th, beginning at 10 a.m., at the Sampson County Veterans Park. Everyone is invited to attend a reception immediately following the program. And keynote speaker will be Commissioner Thaddeus Godwin, pastor of the Lisbon Street Missionary Baptist Church. And, of course, recognition of guests will be Ann Knowles. She'll be recognizing all the guests. And refreshment.

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1: I want to send this next number out to Miss Janice Herron. Actually, Miss Janice called and wanted me to send it out to in memory of her son, and send it out to all his family. And the song she wanted was Wish You Were Here. I think she said it was 25 years ago she lost him. And of course, I know she's like everyone else. She misses him every day. Miss Janice, here it is. Wish You Were Here in memory of your son, to all his family this morning.

11:24 is the time. Welcome home. Right here on Otis 11:70. Want to play a number from Journeykin. Yesterday would have been Charles's birthday if he'd have been with us. He'd have been 90-year-old yesterday, and we missed Charles at Plainview Church so much, seeing him down that corner strumming that old guitar and all the funny things he used to say, and just we just miss him a lot, and I know his family does. So this is going out to Patricia, Charles Ray, and Tyler, Jacob, all the family and their families, in memory of Charles Hiram. As a matter of fact, you hear him singing on this. It's off the CD, and it's called The Journeykin's Legacy. Listen to this as he does, and the legacy of the Journeykins do the song, Going Home.

0: Oh, there you have it. The Jernigan family of Mr. Charles Jernigan would have been 90-year-old yesterday if he was still with us. And that going out to all the family this morning.
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Mrs. Virginia Rollins Bain, age 86, of Eastover, died on Wednesday, May the 20th. Funeral service will be 2 p.m. Saturday, May the 23rd at the Butler Funeral Home in Stedman. The burial will follow at the Old Bluff Presbyterian Church Cemetery in Godman. The family will receive friends from 1 to 1:50 p.m. on Saturday, May the 23rd at the Butler Funeral Home in Stedman prior to the service. Mr. Neil Kermit Stanfield, age 51, of Fayetteville, died on Wednesday, May the 13th. Funeral service will be 2 p.m. today at the Butler Funeral Home in Stedman. Private burial will be held later. The family will receive friends from 12 to 1:50 p.m. today at the Butler Funeral Home in Stedman. Mr. Joel Williams, age 60, of Fayetteville, died on Tuesday, May the 19th. Funeral service will be held at 3 p.m. Saturday, May the 23rd, the Butler Funeral Home in Roseboro. The burial will follow in the Salem Bird Cemetery. The family will receive friends from 2 to 2:50 p.m. on Saturday, May the 23rd, at the Butler Funeral Home in Roseboro. Mrs. Arlene Marie Springstead, age 76, died on Sunday, May the 17th. A celebration of life will be held at 3 p.m. today at the Oasis Bethany Church. Burial will follow in the church cemetery. The family will receive friends from 2 to 2:50 p.m. today at the church prior to the service. Arrangements by the Butler Funeral Home of Stedman. Mr. Christopher Joseph Ritchie, age 59, of Stedman, died on Monday, May the 18th. Memorial service with military honors will be held at the Sand Hill State Veterans Cemetery at a later date. A celebration of life will be held in Massachusetts in July. Arrangements by the Butler Funeral Home of Stedman.

0: 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Crumpler and Honeycutt Funeral Home would like to thank you for showing respect by burning your headlights and emergency flashers when in a funeral procession.
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0: 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For more information, this will be Saturday now, May the 30th, 11 a.m. until at the Mintz Baptist Church, 3761 Old Mintz Highway in Roseboro. 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Musical worship service with Second Chance Ministries, May the 31st, 10:30 a.m. at the Altryville Baptist Church, 425 Williams Street in Altryville. For more information, you may call the pastor, Reverend Robert Ivey, at 910-525-4478. Dawson Road will be in concert on the fifth Sunday night at the Mount Carmel Church of God of Prophecy, 1655 Mount Carmel Church Road in Altryville. That's May the 31st, Sunday night, 6 p.m. Contact Jimmy Lane at 910-531-3349 for more information. And don't forget, my friends, each and every Sunday, right here on Oldies 1170 at 6 a.m., it's a Michael Borkin program. 8 a.m., it's Sunday Morning Devotion with Greg Smith. 8:30 a.m., the Full Gospel Chapel Church, Sister Christine Cubitt. 9 a.m., the Plainview Pentecostal Free Will Baptist Church with Pastor Chubby Raber. 9:30 is the Clinton Ministries Church with Reverend Larry Stansel. 10 a.m., the Singing Lewis's with the Reverend David Lewis. 10:30 a.m., Elizabeth Missionary Baptist Church with Reverend John Hobbs. 11 a.m., the First Baptist Church with Reverend Ray Ammons. 12 noon, Charity Baptist Church with Reverend Chris Butler. 1 p.m., the Clinton Family Worship Center with Pastor Lynn Blackman. 2 p.m., Tomahawk Learning Center with Reverend Travis Sampson. 2:30 p.m., Living Proof Ministries with Brother Earl Dancy. 3 p.m., the Michael Borkin Program resumes and continues until 7 p.m. on Sunday night. And that, my friends, is our church news for today.

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0: And now, by special request this morning, Trace Atkins and Arlington.

said, son, this is what it costs to keep us free. Now here I am, 1,000 stones away from here.

0: 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Trace Atkins doing that for us this morning.
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6: NCN News, I'm Mike Riley. Republican Senator Tom Tillis of North Carolina says a nearly $1.8 billion fund created by the Trump administration to compensate people who believe they were investigated for political reasons is absurd. Tillis telling Spectrum News 1.
7: It will invariably put us in a position where your taxpayer dollars and my taxpayer dollars could potentially compensate someone who assaulted a police officer, admitted their guilt, got convicted, got pardoned, and now we're going to pay them for that?
6: Secretary of State Marco Rubio today spoke with reporters in Homestead, Florida about the Ebola outbreak in Africa.
8: We're now not allowing people to come in. In fact, I think we had a flight last night headed to Detroit that was diverted because we have to protect the American people.
6: The National Oceanic and Atmospheric Administration is predicting 8 to 10 named storms this year in the Atlantic. NOAA Administrator Neil Jacobs.
9: We have had Category 5s make landfall in the past during below-average seasons.
6: North Carolina House lawmakers approved a constitutional amendment giving lawmakers the power to limit how much local governments can raise property taxes. Cabarrus County Representative Republican Brian Echeverria.
10: It is our duty, members, to put guardrails in place to protect the people of North Carolina.
6: Members of the North Carolina Legislative Black Caucus and advocates say hard-fought election games are being reversed by state legislatures and the courts. Dr. Javita Lee Miller is deputy director of North Carolina's Black Alliance.
11: Our struggle and sacrifice to ensure equitable representation and justice amongst our people cannot and will not be erased. There is a demand of us in this moment to defend our rights as fiercely as possible. So that means consistent organizing 365, engaging our communities.
6: A Gallup poll finds young Americans are more and more pessimistic about the job market. CBS's Jill Schlesinger.
12: People who are over 55 and have jobs, they're not retiring as quickly. They need the money. That's not clearing the decks for the young.
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1: Nearly 2 years after Helene destroyed a section of Interstate 40 through the Pigeon River Gorge, crews are moving forward with a major rebuilding effort using new construction methods designed to better withstand future storms. Blake Slablowski is resident engineer with NCDOT and tells WLOS.
2: We put extensive amount of time into using hydraulics and hydrology analysis to figure out what we think will be a large event similar to Helene. So our intent is that that will last an event like that in at least 100 years.
1: Women who 5 weeks ago went public with allegations of sexual harassment and other misconduct by then California Democratic Congressman Eric Sewell are now joining forces to protect other congressional staffers. CBS's Nancy Cordes.
3: The women who first sounded the alarm are now teaming up with female lawmakers from both parties to brainstorm new rules and new legislation, ways to hold members of Congress accountable if they do harass staffers or interns, things like revoking their retirement benefits.
1: A busy Memorial Day and summer travel season is expected. AAA Carolina spokesperson Timothy Wright.
4: Right now, our average is around $4.20 per gallon. And, you know, if you look at what we were paying last year, it's a big difference. We were paying $2.85 a gallon on Memorial Day. So it's costing you anywhere from $25 to $30 more to fill up your entire tank.
1: More than $40 million in projects are underway at Albert J. Ellis Airport as officials work to expand the airport's future travel options. Airport Director Mitch Sprunger tells WCTI.
5: Kind of view right now is like we're setting the table for long-term capital growth out here. And once the table's set, then at that point, the air service, that'll come next.
1: The countdown is on for SpaceX to test launch an upgraded version of its massive Starship rocket. Mike Rayleigh, NCN News.
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9: Nissan of Clinton time. We got a minute after the hour of 1 o'clock. Sunshine. It's warm, but not too bad out there. We've got 88 degrees in downtown Clinton, and you've got the Country Store on 1170. For the next hour and a half, we got the phone lines open, 910-592-1170. That's 910-592-1170. 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It's kind of our MO around here, okay? Now, we do have some great sponsors. As a matter of fact, we're going to start the show off with a word from a few of them, so just hang tight. 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

0: All right, let's get right to the calls today. Country Store, hi, you're on the air.
1: Thank you. I've got two items I'd like to sell.
0: Sure.
1: One is a set of truck racks that go on the back of a pickup.
0: Okay.
1: It'll go from 3 foot to, I think it's 5 foot, 8 inches.
0: Okay.
1: They were on a Dodge Ram pickup. Asking $65 for those. They're in good shape.
0: Nice. All right.
1: And can I do a rifle?
0: Okay. Yes.
1: It's a 22 Henry.
0: Oh.
1: It shoots long and short. It's a lever action. Barely used. I'm asking $250 for that.
0: All right. Good deal. Okay. What's that phone number, hon?
1: 910-214-9476.
0: All right. We got you, darling. Thank you. All right, you guys. Anytime. These are some great deals. What a fine way to start the show off, right? Okay, so he's got a set of truck racks, and he's got a nice, we don't get a lot of Henrys. He's got a Henry rifle here, too. So the truck racks, this is a nice set. Like he said, these will work for your Dodge Ram pickups. The trucks or the racks go from 3 to 5 foot 8, and if you're interested, sounds like they're in terrific condition. So there again, Father's Day is coming up right around the corner. If you want to check out this set of truck racks, he's only asking $65 for them. That's right. What a great deal. Now, he's also got the 22 rifle. This is a Henry 22. Like he said, it's lever action. It shoots long and short, so you got some variety there. He's asking $250 on that. If you want to give him a call, write this number down. 910-214-9476. That's 910-214-9476. With the rain coming in tomorrow, it does look like Saturday morning's going to be kind of a washout. But don't worry, it does look like the weekend will still be okay. We're going to be dodging some raindrops, but it's not going to be raining the entire time, okay? So although yard sales may not be doing too well this weekend, outdoor plans could still be saved, okay? All right, we're going to get back to the calls. Remember, 6 items or less, you call back as many times as you want, okay? All right, let's get back to them here. Country Store, hi, you're on the air.
2: How are you?
0: Hey.
2: Hi.
0: Okay, there you go.
2: Mom
0: thought,
2: called me Jimmy.
0: Yeah, I was like, wait a minute, do we have her? Okay, yeah, we're good now.
2: Okay, I'm located at 55 Buffy Lane. I'll be here for a little while today, not too much longer because I have a lot of stuff to do.
0: All right.
2: So if anybody's interested in anything, they can call me or text me. But I just do have a lot of items, but mostly the items I still have is, I still have that brand new bathroom shag rug set still available. It's
0: Ooh.
2: Brand new.
0: Yeah.
2: It's gray. It's like the gray rug set that goes in your bathroom floor, and then your shower curtain and your curtain. The curtain hook. The shower curtain is the. It's the real pretty teal blue or blue green color, and it's got gray polka dots on them.
0: Oh, cute.
2: And the rug is gray, like I said, like a real pretty light gray color.
0: All right.
2: The clothing and shoes for everybody in the family, a lot still new in the box or new with tags. Really good shape clothes. It's not like new with new tags and stuff still on, like I said, for everybody in the family practically.
0: Yeah.
2: The shoes, a lot of the shoes are new in the box or really good shape. A lot of very nice name brands, just like the purses and stuff like that. A lot of those are new with tags or really good shape as well. Still have a lot of the baby items available still, like the two high chairs, the stroller, the playpen, and some toys, and a couple of activity tables with some toys around it as well.
0: Yeah.
2: And just a bunch of the whatnots and, you know, home decor pieces, a lot of very nice stuff. And the last thing is the folding beach tent. It's a white thing, folding beach tent for you to take to the beach, or you can take put it outside your house, do camping, or do whatever you want with it. It's practically really good shape, no holes or tears or nothing in it, and it's got everything still in plastic and like it's never been used before.
0: Nice.
2: Like I said, they can call me or text me for pictures or just, you know, just let me know before you stop by just in case to know I'm here and stuff. But 910-385-1390, still looking for a place, preferably rent to own or fixer-upper in or around the Sampson County area or even a little further out.
0: Perfect, darling. All right, thank you.
2: Thank you, sweetie.
0: Bye-bye. All right, so she is set up for a little while today, and, you know, this may be the time to get in on some of the yard sales, because today it does look like we're going to be dry. That rain is, the front's going to be a little further north than here, so even though it will begin to push in today, it does look like the showers really won't begin to roll into our area till tomorrow. Not saying we won't see a few drops overnight, but just the main rain. Yeah, it looks like tomorrow. So get out there and find the deals today. She is set up 55 Bumpy Lane. That's off 701 North. She's going to be out there for a little bit this evening. You can always call or text her to get the details, or just, you know, let her know you're coming by. No problem there. She's got the kids' items, baby items, everything from like the stroller and the high chair. She's got Baby Swing by Fisher-Price that is in brand new condition. Okay, so a lot of things for the kids and the babies. The clothing is for the entire family, men, women, and children's baby clothing. Yeah, she's got you there. A lot of her pieces are new, conditioned, or new with the tags still on them. Same thing on the shoes. Lots of name brand shoes, Nike, Clark for kids and for adults. And there again, everything's in new condition. She does have that brand new, it's never been used, never been installed. She's got a brand new shag rug bathroom set. Has everything you need. It's got the curtain with the hooks, all the matching accessories there. So if you're looking to do a little upgrading, definitely can save you some money on that end. Also, don't forget, she's got the outdoor folding, the folding outdoor beach tent or event tent, because you don't have to just set it up at the beach. This thing is good to use anywhere, anytime. And with this weekend coming up, with the possibility of showers and thunderstorms, having an outdoor tent like this might just be what the doctor ordered to get the grilling in on time. So if you want to check this out, she's going to make you some really good deals. All you got to do is give her a call while you're there. You may want to check out some of those home decor pieces. I mean, we're talking everything from blankets and linens to whatnots and wax warmers, okay? So the whole nine. They are still, speaking of home, they are still looking for a three, maybe a four-bedroom rental. They would prefer a rent-to-own situation. Doesn't really matter in the area, as long as it's a good neighborhood. And she was kind of looking for some information on the house here just off of Elizabeth Street in Clinton that was for rent. So if anybody's got some information on that one, she would like to talk to you on that too. 910-385-1390. That's her number. You can call or text anytime. That's 910-385-1390. Country Store, hi, you're on the air.
3: I thought sure I was going to get cut off.
0: Oh.
3: No, sugar, it's hot out there. I tell you what, I can't handle it. But anyhow, ooh, I got some quart jars for sale.
0: Okay.
3: They're empty. We got the lids and everything, but you can get a dozen for $5, or you can get as many as you want to. We got a bunch of them. I think we got over 100.
0: Oh, wow.
3: Because cannons going to come up. You know, cannon jars and stuff are going to come up.
0: That's right.
3: And also, still got that earthquake killer.
0: Oh, yeah.
3: I need to get rid of it. There's nothing wrong with it. I'll take $250 for it.
0: All right.
3: And this thing here I got new in the box. I got that deer feeder.
0: Oh, yeah.
3: Nothing wrong with it. I know deer season's coming up. I'm asking $75 for it.
0: Okay.
3: And I've got an electric hammerhead drill. It's concrete hammerhead.
0: Okay.
3: It's got the case and the bits to it and everything. It's brand new in the box. Ain't never been used. I'm asking $150 for it. They're probably about $300 or $400. I don't know.
0: Okay.
3: I ain't never priced none. And let's see, I'm going to have something new. I've got some 14-inch tires.
0: Ooh.
3: I've got some 15s, and I've got some 20-inch. They know what they are and everything. Ain't got to, you know, describe them, nothing like that. But I've got a whole bunch of them. They can call me, and I'll tell them the price, and I'll tell them the size.
0: Okay, fair enough.
3: And I think I've got some pecans picked out
0: For
3: $20 a gallon bag.
0: Wow.
3: Other than that, I got same thing I've had before. Everything's the same.
0: All right.
3: And 910-592-3738, and you have a good day.
0: You too, honey. All right. That tea is in there waiting for him. A big old glass of iced tea. Get in there and cool off. And, you know, we have been lucky for yesterday and today. Yeah, it's warm, but the humidity isn't quite as bad as it could be. But now it's feeling a little more humid out there than it did yesterday. You can definitely notice that. So if you want, you can think a little ahead to the fall season. We'll have canning season, and we'll have deer season all straight ahead. And if you're interested, he can help you on both of those fronts. They've got a slew of canning jars out there. These are quart-sized canning jars. They don't have lids, but he'll make you a good deal on them. They've also got the brand new deer feeder. So if you want to maybe set up an area or maybe try to get an area ready, this deer feeder is brand new, ready to roll. He's also got that earthquake tiller out there. This earthquake tiller is a pretty good size. It's a good piece of machinery. If you've got just a small little, you know, 4-foot garden, probably wouldn't be what you need. But if you've got a good size piece of land, this one will help do you. The electric hammer drill, this hammer drill's in great shape. It does have the case. It's ready to rock. And don't forget, he's got the pecans out there shelled and ready to go. They're this year's batch. And if you're interested, he'll definitely make you some good deals on those. You know, snacking is available anytime. Those tires and rims, just give him a call. Tell him what you're looking for. He'll let you know what he has. The phone number you need is 910-592-3738. That's 910-592-3738. All right, I'll tell you what, let's grab another call before the break. Country Store, hi, you're on the air.
4: Nicole.
0: Hey.
4: I'm still looking for a two-row Pittsburgh cultivator.
0: All righty, all right.
4: All the shanks and all this, it's all complete.
0: Gotcha there.
4: 910-590-6229.
0: All right, we got you, hon. Thank you. All right, you guys, let's keep our ears and eyes open. Let's see if we can help him out here. He is still looking for a Pittsburgh two-row cultivators. He's looking for a couple of good cultivators here. They need to be usable for your condition, and he does need them to have the hardware. He needs the shanks. He needs a complete set of cultivators. So if you think you got some that are in good shape and reasonably priced, that's always a good feature, too. Let's give him a call. Once again, Pittsburgh two-row cultivators. Give him a call if you can help him out. 910-590-6229. That's 910-590-6229. And that's the main thing about this show. Try to help people save some money. We're trying to help folks, especially I do like to spend a little more time on the items that people are looking for, because really that's why I still do this show. I want to help folks, and if there's people out there looking for a good deal, or they're, you know, looking for something in particular, we can pull together and help each other out, especially now with the economy the way it is and everybody really starting to grind down and count those quarters. This is when we can really stand up, shine, and help each other out. And I'm a firm believer is what you throw out there is going to come back to you threefold. So let's see what we can do. I've got plenty more items that people are looking for as well, and we'll try to go through some of those throughout the remainder of the show. Right now, we got to take a quick break. If you know somebody that's looking for a job, we may be able to help them out. One of our sponsors is Ready to Hire, and I got the details coming up.
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8: 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Again, that's 910-260-2151. Come see what Tara Cuddy's Farm Nursery is all about.
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0: And our good friends out at Tara Cottage are looking for some help. So if you know anybody that wants to make a couple of extra bucks, maybe you got some of the kids home for the summer, give Mr. Ray a call over at Tara Cottage Farm Nursery. He is looking for some help out there. It can be part-time, full-time. He can very flexible with the schedules. And, of course, if you want to do a little work, it's going to be outside. You're going to get a little dirty, going to get those hands dirty. You may do a little sweating, but it's all good, rewarding work. And he does need some work in or some help in the office as well. So it's not all outdoors, but if you do want to do some of the indoor work, some experience would be needed for that. But just give him a call, talk to him, and see what you can do there. Once again, that's Tara Cottage Farm Nursery, and they're looking for some help. It could be you. 910-260-2151. That's 910-260-2151. All right, let's get back to the calls here. Country Store, hi, you're on the air.
10: Good, how you doing, Nicole?
0: Hey, good, how are you?
10: Pretty good, I see some rain coming in.
0: Yeah, buddy.
10: I've seen them a little bit, and then overnight a little bit. That's better than none.
0: Better than none, but it's coming this weekend, boy. We're going to get it.
10: Yes, ma'am, that's what we want, a slow drizzle.
0: That's right.
10: I still got the dog box. It's 53 inches long, 48 inches wide, and 24 inches tall, double doors, brand new, because I sanded it down, repainted it. 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I put brand new treated plywood around it, painted it black,
0: nice.
10: And got a rail on it, new hinges, and the latches are new on it. Cause brand new box is heavy.
0: That's brand new.
10: Dog box, double door, $200.
0: All right.
10: I got way more than that in it.
0: That's what I'm thinking.
10: And also, it's got a bottom in it. Also, she's got the what? The breast pump and the heater and the throw.
0: Okay.
10: And the phone number for all that would be 910-596-1696.
0: All right. Sounds great, hon. Thank you. I tell you what, you guys, bye-bye. This deal is amazing, okay? The same dog box, and it's brand new, okay? Like he said, he has put money and time into this dog box, but he's not going to use it. He fixed it up, got it looking perfect, but then now he's not going to be using it. He's not going to be using that many dogs this year, so he's got to let it go. 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So if you're interested, this is one steal of a deal for $200. It's new, 53 inches long, about 48 inches wide, 24 inches tall. So it's got plenty of room in there. 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It's portable. 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And she's got a brand new microfiber soft electric throw. So if you're interested, all you got to do is give them a call. 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That's 910-596-1696. Country Store, hi, you're on the air.
11: Nicole, you beautiful lady, how are you today?
0: Hey, good. How are you doing?
11: All right, I want to put those Nissan Mazda tributes back on to you.
0: Sure, all right.
11: That'd be amazing if I had some Nissan tributes.
0: Yeah, got a new
11: okay,
0: one here.
11: The Mazda tributes, 2003 or 2004.
0: Okay.
11: You got all the information still?
0: Yeah, we got you there.
11: Okay, well, I'm going to drop the price to $800 firm.
0: Oh, my gosh. All right. Yep. It gets better. Now, do you want to put the Nissan? Is the Sentra still available, too?
11: Yes.
0: Okay. We can do that one, too. Little combo action there.
11: Yeah.
0: All right. Anything else?
11: Not today.
0: All right.
12: You still have the number, right?
0: Yeah. Well, go ahead and run it by me for it real quick. See if we can grab it.
12: 910-214-1657.
0: Yeah, there we go. All right. We got you, darling. Thank you.
12: Okay, baby. You have a wonderful day.
0: You too. Thanks. Bye-bye.
12: Bye.
0: All right, you guys, this was a really good deal before, but now he's dropped the price down to $800, so it is a super-duper good deal. He's got two Mazda Tributes, okay? He's got two Mazda Tributes. Both of these are needing work, and it just depends on what you want to do. He's got a 2003 Mazda Tribute. It's going to need some engine work. I think specifically he was mentioning the oxygen sensors. And then he also has a 2004 Mazda Tribute with front end damage or radiator damage. And what he wants to do is sell them both. And what you do with them is up to you. If you want, you can take the radiator out of the one with the engine work, and you can put it into the 2004, and you got a good car. You can take the engine out of the 04, put it in the 03, and you got a good one. Or if you know your way around engines, you can get those sensors replaced and maybe work on the radiator, and you got yourself two good running cars. But either way, these are good, solid bases. That's really the only thing that's wrong with them. And he's only asking $800 for the pair. That's right, $800 for the pair. The transmission and motor on that 04 are in prime condition, and this could be a very good deal. He's also got the 2024 Nissan Sentra. Now, this is a good opportunity. This 2024 Nissan has got 21,000 miles on it, okay? So it's really not even been broken in yet. And basically, he's just looking for somebody to come in and take over the loan, all right? So if you want to give him a call, he's not asking for any kind of deposit or money down. He just wants someone to come on in, take over the loan legally. You know, it'll have to go into your name. They'll have to switch it over. But if you're interested, it could be a good opportunity to take on a new Nissan. 910-214-1657 is the number to call. That's 910-214-1657. I think I missed that call. Let me see. Yeah. Are you there? I missed it. They're in phone void. All right. Hold on. Let me see if I can get it reset. I don't know who that was. Wait a minute. Here we go. Country Store. Are you there?
13: Hello.
0: Hey, you're on the air. Got him. All right.
13: Yeah. How you doing?
0: Good. How are you, hon?
13: Nicole.
0: Yeah.
13: Yesterday, a lady called me about the goats.
0: Oh.
13: And she sounded like she was real interested in them, and I told her what I'd take for the mom and two babies, and I thought that was a good price that I give her. But if she's on the air listening again today, if she'll call me back, I'll do her better than that because I know they're going to a good home.
0: All right. Fair enough. Good deal.
13: So,
0: okay.
13: You know, as long as they're going to a good home, people's going to take care of them like they're supposed to. I'd rather drop the price and let somebody have them.
0: Okay. All right.
13: And, look.
0: Yeah.
13: I still got the 16-gauge and the 410 single-barrel shotguns, they're Stevenson's.
0: All right.
13: And that 16-gauge, I declare it looks like brand new, but the 410 is about 75-80%.
0: Okay.
13: But I'll take 450 for the pair, and that's cheap.
0: Yeah, that is really good for both of them. Shoot, yeah.
13: And I got something else that's real, real. I mean, it's rare out there, and people knows it's rare if they know guns.
0: Uh-oh.
13: I got a set of Lem 48 Remingtons automatics. I got the 28-gauge and the 410, and they look like you just pulled them out in the box.
0: Nice.
13: Now, they are collectors.
0: All right.
13: They are beautiful.
0: Very nice.
13: And I got to have 6,600 for that set.
0: For the pair. All right.
13: And that is a good deal, too.
0: For a nice collectible piece, it's definitely worth checking on, folks. All righty.
13: And phone number is 910-385-7768.
0: All right. We got you, honey. Thank you.
13: Thank you.
0: You know, the rarity of those gauges, the Remington, the 1148s that he has, with both the 28 gauge and the 410. I think that's the 410 bore version, but they are much rarer than some of your more common ones, you know, like the 16, the 20 gauge models. So they are pretty highly sought after by collectors. So if you're interested, and then on top of the fact that they're rare and highly sought after, he's got both of these in primo condition. So the 1148 Remingtons are beautifully done. $6,600 is the price. Not really looking to negotiate there, but if you want to check these out, very collectible pieces, could be worth a phone call. He's also, now if you're not looking to collect but you're looking for a pretty darn good deal, he's got the Stevensons. He's got a 410 and he's got a 16 gauge. Now, if you're looking for something to do some small game hunting, of course, the 410, everybody knows that's a perfect choice for you. The 16 gauge is also in great shape. I think that's also like a 410 bore, but I'm not sure. I don't know that much about weapons. But these are in good shape. Like he said, the 410, I think he said it was a 410 that looks good, and the 16 gauge, it looks like it's been used. It doesn't look brand new, but it's in prime condition, okay? So if you want to check these out, he's asking $450. What a great deal, okay? So check any of those. You give him a call. While you're at it, the pygmy goats are still available. Oh, my gosh. And that just goes to show how committed to finding a good home for these goats he has. The lady, if you're out there, that reached out to him regarding the goats, he said to please call him back, and he will make you a better offer, because that's how committed he is to make sure these goats get a good home. These are all nannies. They're all females. They're young. They're healthy. The only one is the mama. The younger ones have never been bred. They go from about 1.5 up to 3 years old. The babies, or the girls, or the daughters are 1.5, and then the mama's about 3 years old, but they're all perfectly taken care of, healthy, and ready to go. So if you're interested, give him a call and talk to him. Once again, those are miniature goats, okay? Pygmies are miniature. They never get full size, but they get, oh my God, kinds of adorable, okay? 910-385-7768 is his number there. That's 910-385-7768. We got to get your ag report. I'm a little scared to look at it today, but we're going to check it out, right? Yeah, okay. Your Deacon Jones time is 1:30 the hour. We've got sunshine. We got some clouds beginning to roll in. 89 degrees in downtown Clinton, but that heat index is only at, 91? Not bad. 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
0: All right. Well, it is showing no results for the Clinton area. Let me see if I have a result for anywhere in North Carolina. I am not seeing any results on the commodity prices this afternoon, so I do apologize there. It does look like the markets are kind of going up and down, with less of 25% of corn emerging right now in a couple of states, and they're looking at Tennessee, what they are going to do with their crops. And it looks like the crop progress reports are beginning to come come out, and local folks are sharing their emergence of the corn, and this is going to be a hot topic as we move forward. I know we got some corn farmers down here, but the analysis or analysts in the markets, they're looking to see what signals are there that we could be, or farmers in general could be missing, hoping that we're not skipping the commitments of a trader report. So we'll try and see if I can get the trader report. We'll keep that on hand. Soybeans are mixed this morning. Looking at a little of the analysis from the market, looks like wheat was down at the opening today. And in general, for July, soybeans were down. Oh, my goodness. July corn is up 1.25 cents to $4.67 a bushel. July soybeans are down 2.25 at $11.97 per bushel. And July wheat, looking at down about 6 cents. At $6.54 a bushel. Now, I don't know the difference between that or city wheat, but it does have city wheat listed down 2 cents at $6.96 per bushel. That was at the beginning of the opening of the market. The U.S. Soybean export commitments look like they are on the rise, but as everything else right now, it's up and down with the market. So we'll have to wait and see. I'll see if I can get a backup on this for tomorrow. But right now, in general, it looks like things are still kind of roller coaster out there in the world of agriculture. And you know, we're going to do our best to keep you up to date on your ag commodities every weekday afternoon here on the Country Store. 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And a shout out to everyone getting their deal on at the Big Blue, locally owned and operated. 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Let's take a break. I'm going to get these phones reset, and we'll be back with the Country Store after this.
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0: The Great American Shopping Place. All right, back here on the Country Store, and we're going to get back to those calls, too. Let me see if I can reach. Sometimes it's like go-go, really short arms. I just can't reach it some days. Country Store, hi, you're on the air. I got it.
16: Hey, Nicole, how you doing today?
0: Hey, good. How are you, hon?
16: I'm okay.
0: All right.
16: Trying to stay cool.
0: Oh, yeah.
16: Look, I'm still looking for a vehicle.
0: Okay.
16: I don't care if it's bent up, bumper off, windshield out. I can replace all that. But I want a low income. I'm a veteran. And I would appreciate the help out there.
0: All right.
16: My number is 910-627-4938.
0: All right. We got you covered, honey. Thank you.
16: Thank you.
0: All right, you guys, so he is still looking, looking for a vehicle. The main thing is that it is a reasonably priced vehicle, and we're talking very cheap. He's even expanded it out. It can be four wheels or two wheels, but if you have something out there for transportation that is legal and safe, then I want you to give him a call. He's looking for something very cheap, and like he said, if it needs a little work, he's okay with that. So, you know, if it's missing a bumper, over or if there's some, you know, body damage, but mechanically it's still working, that's okay. He's going to be all right with that. He is a veteran. He would appreciate any kind of help he could get. And if you think you got something there for him, or if you've got maybe an idea of where he could get some help, let's give him a call, okay? 910-308-1149. That's 910-308-1149. I've also got a fella looking for he needs a back seat for a club car golf cart. So if there's anybody out there looking for a back seat for a club car golf cart, if you think you can help him, then let's give him a call. I'm not sure if he was able to find one, but he just needs the part. He just needs the back seat there for that club car golf cart. 910-990-5499. That's 910-990-5499. Country Store, hi, you're on the air.
17: Hey, good afternoon, Nicole. This is Ray over at Terra Cottage.
0: Hey, good. How are you?
17: I'm doing well. Can't complain. It's cloudy, it's sunny. It's like
0: that's right.
17: Listen, I was just listening to the gentleman with the veteran who's been looking for something a little bit more cost-effective, cheap for a ride.
0: Oh, yeah.
17: The number that he said and the number that you gave are two different phone numbers. Can we get that correct? I've been trying to call him and left messages and stuff, but I've never got a response back from him.
0: Ooh. The 6274, what number did he give?
17: Yeah, I wrote it down. It sounded like 910-627-4938.
0: That's what I have down.
17: You announced 910-308-1149.
0: Oh, Lord have mercy. That's the number on top of him. Okay, yeah, that's the lady looking for cabinet help. Okay, all right, yeah.
17: Okay, all right.
0: Yeah.
17: Okay,
0: is the 627-4938. Yeah, that one is his. Okay. Ooh.
17: All right, so I've been calling that number, so I don't know if anybody else has had any luck getting through to him, but I've called, left messages, even texted it. So,
0: okay.
17: But not heard back. I don't know what the situation is or not. But
0: okay, well, that's good to know, too.
17: If he's still listening, just tell him to give me a call at
0: 910-260-2151. All right, I'll send him your way, sweetie. Thank you, Mr. Ray.
17: Okay. Thank you.
0: Anytime. Bye-bye. And now he's actually got a couple of good deals out there, too, folks. I thought he was going to put a few of his items. He's got some good stuff. Looking ahead to the deer season, he's got some stuff. You know, we've already had the deer feeder. I've got a couple of guys that are looking for land to do some deer hunting on coming up in the fall. Well, Mr. Ray has got some deer supplies that could get you going, too. And we'll talk about those in a minute. Let me clear this one up, too. And I do apologize. I'm up here trying to do the phones and do three or four things at the same time while I'm calling the numbers out, and I am completely sorry. There's no excuse for me calling out the wrong number there. So the gentleman that is looking for the reasonably priced vehicle, the veteran, that number is 910-627-4938. I'm not sure if maybe there's something up with his phone too and he's not getting the messages, but if he's listening, you've got some folks that are trying to reach out to you and try to get you squared away. So if you want, I'll have that number here for you. You give me a call, I'll give it to you off the air. Or if you got it, Mr. Ray just announced that 910-260-2151. He may have an opportunity that could just be what you need right there. I'll tell you what, and Mr. Ray has got a couple of good deals, like I said before. We'll get those in just a second. I had to go ahead and answer this call, so I don't want to leave them on hold. Let me go ahead and get them on the air. Country Store, hi, you're on the air.
18: Good afternoon.
0: Hey.
18: Is it warm enough for you?
0: Just a wee bit. Yeah, we're getting there now, ain't we?
18: Yeah, I just hope we get some rain this weekend.
0: I do think we're going to. Oh, yeah.
18: Okay, I've got something different.
0: Hey.
18: To start with.
0: Okay.
18: I've got a deck that might be a 10 by 15 deck. It's a freestanding deck, but I am willing to, if somebody will tear it down and take it off, they can have every bit of material. And it's got 4x4 posts in it. It's got the decking boards, the floor joists. I mean, it's good used lumber.
0: Okay, yeah.
18: The only deal is, if you get it, don't you clean up everything. Don't just take 10 or 15 decking boards and then leave the rest for me to get gone, because if I got teared up, I'll tear it all up.
0: Gotcha there. Okay. Yeah, that's fair enough.
18: It is free. It is free, and it is in Clinton city limits, so if they call me and promise me they're going to clean it all up, I'll tell them, meet them out there, and they can have it.
0: Awesome.
18: I've still got the IBS containers.
0: Oh, yeah.
18: 275 gallons with the metal frame around them. They're $60 each. I've got the 55-gallon drums for burnt barrels. I've got uncut ones for $20. And then I've got other ones that you just take the bolt out and the lid comes off for $25.
0: Okay.
18: I've got two cars I'm trying to help somebody get rid of.
0: All right.
18: They are both hybrids, and one of them is a 2015 Ford Fusion.
0: Oh, nice.
18: 183,000 on it.
0: All right.
18: And it is, I mean, it's a good running car. Got good tires on it, cold air on it. It's got, I think, 183,000 on it.
0: Nice.
18: And like I said, it's a 2015, okay. And I'll take $5,000 cash for it.
0: Okay. Hey.
18: That's what they told me.
0: Okay.
18: And I've got an 08 Toyota Prius.
0: Oh, wow.
18: Which is also a hybrid.
0: Yeah.
18: And it's got about 192,000 on it. Little four-door car. It runs out perfect. Cold air and everything. I'll take $3,500. Well, he'll take $3,500 for it.
0: Nice. All right.
18: And the number to reach me at is 910-990-1141. I got one other thing.
0: What's up?
18: Serious inquiries only. I've got an 89 Kenworth dump truck, tandem dump truck. It's got the 3406D cap motor in it, cold air.
0: Ooh.
18: I've got some new items that go with it that I bought and not put on, like a new tarp, and tarp motor, and new muffler and stuff that I haven't put on it yet.
0: Okay.
18: And 25,000 is the asking price.
0: There we go. All right. You want to use the same number on that one?
18: Yeah, the same number. I mean, I do have some room a little bit to negotiate, but
0: okay.
18: I'm going to sell it because I'm not going to renew the insurance and all that stuff.
0: Fair enough. All right. We'll add it in, honey. Thank you.
18: All right, thank you.
0: All right. So he's got a couple of nice ones here. Whether you're looking for something big or you're looking for something good on gas, both the Fusion and the Prius are very well known for their good gas mileage, and both of these cars reasonably priced here. It's a 2015 Ford Fusion. Like you said, it is a hybrid, 180,000 miles on that, running good for $5,000. And then the Toyota, that's a 2008 Toyota Prius, which is also a hybrid. This Toyota's running good, 192,000 miles, and as you've heard on here lots of times with those Toyotas, you're going to get 200-300 or more thousand miles out of these cars if you take good care of them. So they're asking $3,500 on the Toyota. You can give him a call, get the details, see if you want to check those cars out. If you want something a little bigger, he's got the 89 Kenworth dump truck. Yeah, this is also running nicely. It's got that good motor in it. He's got some extra items like the tarp and other things that can go with it too. This truck has been well kept. There's nothing wrong with it. Like he said, he's just not going to be messing with it. So go ahead and let it go. Let someone else get some use for $25,000. You can go check out the dump truck. He's also got the deck. What a great deal on this deck. He has got a freestanding deck. Okay, yeah, he's got a free deck. It's about a 10 by 15 foot freestanding deck. And here's the thing. You can have it 100% free, but you have to be the one to tear it down and take it all down and clean it all up when you're done. We're talking 4x4s in there, decking boards, all of the wood. Sounds like it's been treated. It's in good quality. You can use it to put a deck back up, or you can use it for something else. That's up to you. But it's all good quality materials for free. But you got to take it down and you got to clean it up. And it is right here in the Clinton city limits. And then he does have some of the storage containers out there. Just depends on what you're looking for. Those steel drums start at 20, and then you can get the 275-gallon IBS ones for 60, and then it just depends on, you know, whether you want the lids or not. So whether you need a little or a lot, he's got you covered every way. 910-990-1141 is his number. That's 910-990-1141.
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0: 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You go on in there. Miss Maggie's there. She's going to be doing this, I think, once a month. 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If you want, check that blood glucose or get that blood pressure screened. 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Plus, she's got some special discounts and even some freebies that she's giving away. So go get in on some of the goodies, and hopefully you'll get a good report yourself. That's at the Clinton Drug Company today, Beeman Street, right here in Clinton. I tell you what, some days I think to see what my blood pressure is, but I'll tell you, it's good to keep up. It's really good to keep up, and I did not realize how important blood sugar or blood glucose was until I started getting up in age as well. But anyway, let's get back to the calls here, all right? Be careful if you're heading out, but go on over there and see Miss Maggie today. Country Store, hi, you're on the air.
16: Yes, because I'm glad Mr. Ray caught that phone number.
0: Oh, yeah.
16: But it's 910-627-4938.
0: Did you get his number?
16: I've got his number.
0: Okay, so you're going to call him, or you want him to call you back? Because he said he did call the 4938 number. He said he couldn't get an answer, but you know, it might be better for you to give him a call. But if you have the, you have the number.
16: Yeah, he's
0: And I can't. Where did I put? That's where I'm looking out. Oh, okay. Yeah, the 260-2151.
16: Okay. Yeah, I got that.
0: All right, sweetie. We'll see what we can do for you. Thank you.
16: Okay.
0: All right.
16: Thank you.
0: So that was Mr. Tony there. He is we did confirm that is the right number, 627-4938. Don't forget that 910. And hopefully we can get him and Mr. Ray connected and make some deal connections. All right. Now, speaking of Mr. Ray, if you're looking for a connection with some summer fun, don't forget he's the owner of that 17-foot Stratus boat. This boat is amazing, you guys. It's got that fishing platform, it's a center console with a V-hole. It's got a 115 Johnson motor underneath it here, or on it, however you want to see that. Fully restored from tip to top to up and down. This thing looks brand spanking new. If you want to check it out, I think it does have the trailer, everything that goes with it. This is definitely something for some summer fun, and it's going to turn some heads when you're out there on the water, all right? Now, he's also, I mentioned before, if you're looking to get ready for next deer season, he's got all of the deer hunting items. He's got deer blinds. He's got some ladder stands. He may even have some stuff out there for duck hunting. So if you're, you know, whatever you're looking for to get out into nature, definitely give him a call. He'll make you some good deals. That walk behind Billy Goat leaf blower, this is a fine piece of machinery. It's a Billy Goat EX Premium 27, EX 27 Premium model. This thing's got some nice features to it, and it packs one dandy of a punch. So if you want to check out that, I don't know if he still has the new RV awning, but if you're heading out for Memorial Day or for summer, he's got a brand new, it's brand new in the box, never been installed, never been used, that RV awning. It has the arms, it's motorized, it's got some really cool details to it, features that really make it stand out, but the main thing, it's brand spanking new. So if you want to give him a call on any of those items, the number 910-260-2151. That's 910-260-2151. And while I got you really quick, I think I had the phone reset here. I think we're good. Yeah. Okay. We got the phones reset. Memorial Day, you guys, remember Monday, this coming Monday, May the 25th. It's the annual Sampson County Veterans Day Memorial Program. Everyone is invited and encouraged to come on out. This is going to be at the Sampson County Veterans Park. That's Northeast Boulevard right here in Clinton, right beside of the Jordan Shopping Center where the old armory used to be, the old armory building. You can go out there. You see the Veterans Memorial. It's a really nice little sacred spot, if you will. But they're going to be out there Monday the 25th, beginning at 10 o'clock. Everyone's invited. They're going to do the show, or the program will have everything that they usually do, the posting of the colors, the flag bearers, they'll do the recognition of their guests, the keynote speaker, Commissioner Thaddeus Godwin, and then they'll do the calling of the names, which is the highlight right there. Everyone's invited to stick around. They'll have refreshments following the ceremony. This is a free event. Everyone is welcome to come and remember those who gave their all to keep us free. That's this Monday at 10 o'clock at the Sampson County Veterans Park. All right, I tell you what, let's grab another call before the break. What do you say? Country Store, hi, you're on the air.
1: Yeah, Nicole, I still got them lights. I'll come down to 25 on them. Okay. It hangs in the house.
0: All right.
1: Still got the Bluetooth radios, two of them. A mess 25. I got a nice turbo push more.
0: Ooh.
1: I don't need it because I got a Husqvarna push more.
0: Oh, yeah.
1: I'll take 175 for it, and it runs like a champ.
0: All right.
1: And I still got some, I still got that bicycle. I'm going to drop it down to 30.
0: All right.
1: And I'm still looking for somebody that works on a lawnmower for my grandma.
0: Ooh, okay.
1: And I'm also looking at a utility trailer at a reasonable price, not no high dollar price, with a long tailgate, or 5x8 or 5x10.
0: Okay.
1: And then give me a call, 910-930-1242.
0: All right. Will do, honey. Thank you. All right, you guys, and I know we've got some folks out there. I know of a couple of guys that do some lawnmower repair. His mama, they are looking for someone that can do some lawnmower repair. It's a push mower. Looking for a little help, somebody that knows their way around a mower to take a look at it. It may just need some simple servicing. It may just need a couple of spark plugs, or, you know, it may just need a good cleaning on the filter. But if somebody can take a look and help give them a better idea and get it repaired, they're right here in the Clinton area, and they would really appreciate that help. Now, also, he is looking for a good deal on a good utility trailer. Doesn't have to be anything fancy. He's not looking for a bunch of features, just something with some good size, maybe a 5x8, maybe up to a 5x10 footer. Reasonably priced, and if you think you got something, let's give him a call. Now, on the other end, he's got a couple of good deals himself. He's got those interior lights, a couple of nice ones there for $25. Those Bluetooth radios are completely wireless, rechargeable, and ready to rock for $25. The turbo push mower, how about that? When you put turbo in front of anything, you know it's going to be fast and easy. This push mower is in terrific condition. Like he said, it will cut like a charm. $175 on the mower, and he's got a bicycle out there. He's dropped the price down on that to only $30. So if you want to talk to him about those items, or if you can help him with the trailer, or if you can help get that lawnmower looked at and repaired, the number to call, 910-930-1242. That's 910-930-1242. I did want to mention, since I gave out the wrong number a little while ago, that number is a lady that's looking for someone here in the Clinton area to do some cabinetry work. She's looking for someone experienced and reasonably priced that can do some cabinets. She's here in the Clinton area, and if you want to help her out, let's give her a call. That number is 910-308-1149. That's 910-308-1149. Once again, she is looking for some help. She needs someone to do some cabinetry work here in the city of Clinton. All right. We've still got a half an hour. Oh, Lord, I may have just hung up on somebody. I was resetting the phone, and it flashed at the same time. Let me see. Let's just see if there's somebody there. Okay, no. All right, call me back. I did not mean to hang up on you, if that's true. I still got a few items I want to put out there, and I've got a few new items I haven't mentioned this afternoon. If you're looking for a garden tractor, I've got a John Deere garden tractor that's pretty much in new condition. We've got a wooden wheelchair ramp, and I've got a few other items that you may not have even heard of. So I want y'all to stay tuned for that. We're going to grab a call before we hit that 2 o'clock hour. Country Store, hi, you're on the air.
2: Hi, yes, ma'am. I got a couple items for you today.
0: All right, sure.
2: I still have my house for sale in St. Paul's.
0: Okay.
2: 3-bedroom, 2 full baths, 2.25 acres. It's for sale by owner.
0: All right.
2: We're asking $299 for it so far.
0: Nice.
2: And I have a place in Merle's Inlet, South Carolina. It's a community bubble home. Area community, I should say. It's right next to the water. And it's a 2-bedroom, 1-bath. But they just call me on that. I can tell more about that one.
0: Okay.
2: And I have some rings for sale. My wife just passed away this April, and we're trying to

0: no, I hate to sell, but I got a sale.
1: Okay.
0: Engagement ring, and I have a, what they call a cluster, three-ring cluster, yeah. Wedding ring.
1: Yeah.
0: There's 7.5 is the size of it.
1: Okay.
0: And the engagement ring is priced at $1,000, and the wedding ring is priced at $4,000.
1: Okay.
0: And I do have pictures and all the information about it.
1: All right. Got you there.
0: And they can just give me a call at 910-385-6781. I'm out of Laurinburg, North Carolina.
1: All right. We got you, sweetie. Thank you.
0: Thank you, ma'am.
1: All right. Bye-bye. So he has got some good deals as always. He still has those properties for sale. They're both being sold by owner, and it just depends on what you're looking for. My favorite, I love the house out there in the St. Paul's community. This is a 3-bedroom, 2 full-bath home, okay? This is in the St. Paul's area. It's set up wonderfully. I think it's on like a cul-de-sac. It's at the end of the road, so it does have some privacy. If you're interested, those 2 full baths will come in very handy. If you've got children or teenagers in the home, whether they're boys or girls, it doesn't matter. That extra bedroom or that extra bathroom, you're going to love it, right? But if you're interested, it's got a couple of outbuildings. There's so many. I think it's got like a sunroom. It's got a huge carport that goes with it. 2.25 acres of land. This is going to be a nice one. Asking $299 on that one. Give him a call. You can get the details and even go check it out, okay? Now, also, if you're looking for a little getaway from the summer, they've got a 2-bedroom, 1-bath mobile home set up in Murrells Inlet, South Carolina. It's right there at the water. It's a walking distance from the beach, or you get yourself a golf cart. Oh my gosh, you got yourself a fail-proof summer. A lot of nice features with the mobile home. If you want to call, he can give you more details on that as well. And then, unfortunately, like you heard, his wife has passed. He is coming to the point where he's got to sell some of the stuff. He does have her rings available. The rings are size 7.5. He's got an engagement ring, diamond engagement ring. It's real diamond. He's asking $1,000 on the engagement ring. And then he's got a very nice cluster-style wedding ring. The clusters usually have a couple of diamonds. Sometimes they have a couple of other gems in there, too. That's where they get their name. But they're usually wonderfully done. This one sounds beautiful, and he's asking $4,000 on it. He can send pictures and give you more details on any of the items. All you got to do is give the man a call. His number is 910-385-6781. That's 910-385-6781. And if you're wondering, the St. Paul's area, just south of Fayetteville, right off I-95, if you were heading, it's kind of in between, it's in between Lumberton and Fayetteville. I don't know, I don't want to say it's right in the middle, but it's just kind of centered there really nicely, very easy to get to, and I think it's a lovely area. I love the Red Springs community, which isn't too far away from them either. So if you want to check that out, could be a great opportunity. All right, we've got a great opportunity for you coming up in the 2 o'clock hour. That's right. I'm going to clear the phone lines. We're going to get those reset. And I want you to give me a call. Whether you need help or you're looking to help somebody with a great deal, we got you covered. 910-592-1170. Right now, that Nissan of Clinton time is 2 minutes after the 2 o'clock hour. We got a mix of sun and clouds. That cold front is getting ever so closer, but we're still warm with 89, but it's feeling like 91 downtown.
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1: Shopping Place. All right, we're back here on the Country Store. I do still have a lady. I'm not going to put some of these numbers up, at least right now, but we do still have a lady. If there's anybody out there that is still looking for a pub-style table, with chairs. Some people call them pub style because they do. They look like something that you would see like in an Irish pub or soda shop tables. If you think back to the 50s and the 60s, the kind of tall, small, round tables that they had in the soda shops, the ice cream parlors, it's that kind of table. So if anybody has a good lead on one, give us a heads up. We're still looking for a mobility scooter. I'm looking for a good deal on a mobility scooter. It doesn't have to be fancy, but it does need to work and, you know, be able to be recharged and be safely used. So if anybody can help out with a mobility scooter and or that pub style table and chairs, just give me a heads up. Okay. All right. We're heading into the 2 o'clock hour. We got to get back to the calls. Remember, 6 items or less per call, and then call back. If you've got more than 6, then you just call me back as many times as you want, and you can put 12 or 24 on. Just, you got to break them up a little better. All right. I'll tell you what, though. Let's see what the 2 o'clock hour holds. Country Store. Hi, you're on the air.
2: Hey, sweetheart, it's me.
1: Hey, how are you doing?
2: I'm doing fine since I got back in the house.
1: All right. Yeah, a little cooler, right?
2: Yeah, I got me a little exercise, but it was hot.
1: Yeah, that counts double on days like today.
2: Well, sweetheart, I've got those, I've got 2 shoulder holsters.
1: Oh, yeah.
2: Well, 9mm.
1: Okay.
2: One of them's brand new in the box.
1: Awesome.
2: One of them's used, but it's still good condition.
1: Okay.
2: I've got the hip holster.
1: Oh, yeah.
2: I know people don't know what I'm talking about, but you've seen them on police.
1: Yeah.
2: And,
1: yeah.
2: People on TV where it's on the, not on the hip.
1: On the leg. On their calf. Okay, on the thigh.
2: I've got
1: okay.
2: One of those. It can fit a Glock or a 9mm, either one.
1: Okay.
2: And I've also got the Remington model 74.
1: Yeah.
2: 30-06 semi-automatic.
1: Nice.
2: The scope on it costs right at $300.
1: Woo, I believe that.
2: Anybody wanting a deer hunt, bear hunt, elephant hunt, you can do it with this gun.
1: All righty. Shoot, yeah.
2: And any other kind of hunt.
1: That's it. Okay.
2: I've also got the Harmony guitar.
1: Ooh, yeah.
2: It's in good condition. Brand new strings on it. I've also got a set of strings for it.
1: Oh, cool.
2: And I've got 2 the things that you tune it with.
1: Yeah.
2: And one of those costed $50.
1: Got you there. Okay.
2: And I can sell this real cheap.
1: Okay.
2: Everything that I've got, and you know everything that's in the barn,
1: ooh,
2: I'll
1: yeah.
2: let you give me a price. If it's decent, I'm going to let you have it.
1: There you go. Just make him some offers, people.
2: And it's inside, so if it's raining in the morning, you won't get wet.
1: Yeah.
2: Just give me a call.
1: Okay.
2: At 910-990-7763. I've also got the 2 heaters right on.
1: Oh, yeah. Forgot about those.
2: The patio heater and the barn heater that looks like a cannon. I've also got all the Western material.
1: All right.
2: And the music stuff.
1: All right.
2: And a lot of little antiques.
1: All right.
2: Camping cook stove, camping lanterns. I've got it.
1: Sounds good, honey. Let's see what we can do. Thank you.
2: Thank you, sweetheart. And God bless you all.
1: Take care, hon.
2: May God walk with y'all today.
1: Amen. Thank you, hon. Bye-bye. I tell you what, you guys, he's got a good

0: the point. And that's what we were kind of talking about earlier. Some of these folks that do the yard sale, and some of them have shelters. Well, he doesn't really do yard sales. He just takes his collectibles that he has, and he's put them all in the barn, and he doesn't need them. So anytime anybody wants to come out there and look, he's willing to part with any of the stuff that's out there in the barn. So it's set up kind of nice. You know, you don't have to worry. It's not just some ragged out barn full of snakes and bunnies. He's really got it cleaned up, and really, if you want to check it out, some nice collectible pieces. I forgot about the Harmony guitar. If you're looking for a good guitar, Harmonies are excellent. They're usually high quality, and they've usually got some really neat designs. This is a Harmony, it's a vintage or an older model Harmony guitar. Like he said, it has extra strings. He's got two tuners that can go with it as well. Overall, this guitar is in perfect shape. The frame, the base of it is in terrific condition. You'll probably need to get it tuned and maybe a new set of strings, but like he said, he's got all of that. All you need to do is literally string it up. He's also got the brand new shoulder holsters for your 9mm, and we've got a couple of 9mm on here, so if you need a 9 for it, give me a call. I got a couple of guys that have some good deals, but he's got brand new, it's never been opened, the shoulder holster for the pistol. It's got the clip holdings for your 9mm, and then he's got the leather thigh holster too. And I was thinking of the ladies, you know, back in the 60s where they had the, you know, they would have the thigh holsters underneath their skirts, but nowadays, you know, you see guys, the SWAT teams and all, they're out there, they've got the leather, they've got the leg holsters on the outside, you can see it, so it's real easy to get to. He's got the Remington, this is model 74. This is a very nice 30-06. It's a semi-automatic rifle that shoots very well, and then when you pair it with that $300 scope, it's going to shoot immaculately. This is a nice rifle. If you're interested, check that one out. He's got a nice camping selection with camping lanterns. He's got the gas and the cylinder style. He's got the brand new electric weed eater. With gas prices the way they are, electric could be the way to go, and that weed eater is brand spanking new. So many other items, the Western and Cowboy collectibles. Just give him a call, stop by, and check him out. 910-990-7763 is his number. That's 910-990-7763. Country Store, hi, you're on the air.
1: Hey, how you doing?
0: Hey, good. How are you?
1: We're doing good.
0: All right.
1: We have the sound system that we would like to put back on the air.
0: Okay.
1: It's the two speakers and a two stand. And the mixer, which is a 12-channel mixer and a two-quarters microphone.
0: Nice.
1: And also, we have the old single sewing machine that's in the cabinet.
0: All right.
1: That we would like to get rid of. And then we have a large king-size mattress.
0: Ooh.
1: That he only wants $50 for.
0: Okay.
1: And the golf cart.
0: Oh, yeah.
1: That is in very good condition. It's like new, and he wants $4,800 for it.
0: Ooh, it's a great deal.
1: His number is 919-252-7900.
0: All right, sweetie. We got you. Thank you.
1: Thank you. Bye-bye.
0: Bye-bye. I forgot about the golf cart, you guys. This is a terrific deal. He's got, I tell you what, you want to look at that, the vacation spot in Merle's Inlet that's for sale, and then you want to grab you a golf cart here. This is a perfect, perfect combination. This golf cart is in great shape. It runs just fine. You get the golf cart. It comes with the battery that's in good shape, and it's got the charger that goes with it. So you got everything you need for a super fantastic summer, okay? $4,800 is all he's asking. Also, they've got a king, and we thought it was a queen. That's a king-size mattress, so you got a little extra stretching room or a little extra room for another dog up there with you, right? $50 on the king-size mattress. That antique sewing machine, sounds like it's in great shape, and she said that was a Singer. 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This is pretty much everything you need. The sound system includes the speakers, a couple of cordless mics, and that is a nice feature right there. The mics being cordless, that's one less thing you got to worry about when you're hooking everything up, and one less thing to worry about feedback-wise, too. But if you're interested, you give him a call. 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The golf cart, the sound system, the mattress, and or that sewing machine, 919-252-7900. 919-252-7900. That's 919-252-7900. They are right here in the Clinton area.
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0: The Great American Shopping Place. Thank you. All right, let's get back to the calls here at Country Store. Hi, you're on the air.
4: Hey, Nicole, hey. I just called, and I would like to make a correction.
0: Okay.
4: Mattress is a queen size.
0: It is a queen.
4: Instead of a king.
0: Okay.
4: Yes. Uh-huh.
0: Still a good deal. Uh-huh. All right, honey. Thank you.
4: Thank you.
0: All right, you guys. Bye-bye. So that is a queen size, which to me, king and queen, you get maybe a little extra foot room there on the king, but the queen size will do you just fine. That's what we got. Let me tell you, plenty of room for the puppies up there. $50 on that still makes it a super fantastic deal. It's clean, it's in great shape, and it's ready to go. That number, 919-252-7900. That's 919-252-7900. Country Store, hi, you're on the air.
5: Hey, sweetheart, it's me again.
0: Yeah.
5: I would like the number of that guy that had the .22 rifle.
0: Okay. Hold on just a second. Which .22? Did he call it in today?
5: Yes, it was the beginning of the show.
0: Okay, hold on, let me jump back up here. Oh, the Henry. Oh, I'm sorry. Yeah, he was the first caller. Okay, it's a 910 number. 214.
5: 214.
0: Uh-huh. 947. Uh-huh. 76.
5: 7 what?
0: 6.
5: Read that one more time, sir.
0: 214-9476.
5: Okay. Thank you very much.
0: You're welcome. Good luck. Yeah, and I forgot about the Henry. That was the 22 Henry. It was one of the first ones called in. Lever action for $250. It does the long and the short shot. Yeah, that's a really good deal. Now, don't forget, he also, if you missed the part of the show, that guy also had a set of truck racks for a Dodge Ram. They were 3 feet or 5 foot eight and $65 for the set. So if you want to check on those truck racks, 910-214-9476. All right, let's take another call. Country Store, hi, you're on the air.
6: Hello, Nicole.
0: Hey, honey, how's it going?
6: I'm kind of hanging in, Nicole.
0: There you go. All right.
6: Nicole, I don't have my papers on my retina at this moment.
0: Okay, all right.
6: So if you please just put
0: some of those.
6: Remember some of my stuff.
0: Oh, yeah.
6: Put it on, please.
0: Okay, fair enough.
6: Okay.
0: Thank you, honey. You be careful out there.
6: Yes, thank you.
0: Anytime. Bye-bye. All right, so bye-bye. Checking in with some good deals here. Now, I was speaking of 22s, and I'm just going to put this one up here because we've been talking about some of the firearms. He's got a 410 22, one of like with the interchangeable barrels. The 410's in good shape. The 22's nice. It has a scope that goes with it, too, when you're using the 22. And like you said, it's interchangeable. If you want to give him a call, go check that out. I think it might be a Savage. Most of the over-unders or the interchangeables are. So I'm not sure, but I think it is a Savage. Now, that's the fella that's got the self-propelled mower. Yet another great opportunity to treat yourself to something this summer. The mower is in great condition. He's also got some Bose brand earbuds. And we've been talking about, if you have any kids or teenagers, all of them, they don't use the plugged-in headphones like we used back in the day. They've all got the earbuds, and they're all wireless. Well, these Bose brand earbuds are exactly what the teenager wants, okay? Don't forget, he's also got the vintage high-back straw-bottom chair set. It's a set of four. They are beautifully done, and they are in terrific condition. They have that vintage quality, but they look brand new. And as the heat continues to ramp up, a couple of fans could be what you need to help cool down. He might be able to help you do that. He's got some great deals on a variety of fans out there, from ceiling fans to tall ones and box fans, all at great deals. So just reach out, pick up the phone, and give the man a call. 910-299-6329 is his number there. That's 910-299-6329. Country Store, hi, you're on the air. Uh-oh, are you there? I think I missed some. They went to phone void. Yeah, okay. Or maybe not. Hopefully they'll be able to get. That may not have been the phone void thing. That might have been just somebody getting shy. That's okay. Now, don't forget, if you some folks don't want to call in live, and we've always been able to accommodate folks, and no matter how they want to get their items on here, you can still drop them off at the station. You can still fax them in. Yep, we still have a fax machine. You can also send them in to me through the Facebook page as well, WCLN's Country Store on Facebook. Just make sure you include those phone numbers so we can get the information out to the people. Country Store, hi, you're on the air.
7: Hello, Nicole. I have a few things on.
0: Okay, great.
7: I've still got those Paslow nail gas guns.
0: Yeah.
7: The finish and the framing.
0: Okay.
7: I'll make a deal with somebody.
0: Okay.
7: I've still got the Dutch oven, the cook pot for 20.
0: Okay.
7: I've got a gas grill with just a Blackstone.
0: Ooh.
7: For 50, or I'll give somebody a good deal on it.
0: That is a good deal. All right.
7: I've got the leaf blower. For 60.
0: All right. Oh, yeah.
7: The Toro weed eater for 75.
0: Ooh, nice.
7: And that toolbox I was telling you about yesterday is a Craftsman.
0: Craftsman? Okay.
7: Yeah, you can put it on the very back of the lawnmower, and you still mow with it and just throw your stuff in there.
0: Oh, cool. Okay, so it's like more for a mower, less than not a truck. I mean, I guess either or.
7: No,
0: but
7: it fits. It hooks on the back of a Craftsman, maybe some other ones. And then where the hole is, where you hook the trailer or put a ball on.
0: Yeah.
7: You put a pin in there.
0: Oh, okay. I've seen those before. Okay, yeah.
7: It says Craftsman on it.
0: Gotcha. All right.
7: And I am still looking for a Hammerhead scooter or a Silver Fox.
0: Okay.
7: And my number is 910-665-6031.
0: All right, let's see what we can do, sweetie. Thank you.
7: Thank you.
0: My goodness, he has got some good deals out there again. So if you want to check on these, the Blackstone Grill, every time he talks about this, it gets better. You guys, it is Memorial Day weekend. Do you have a gas grill? Are you ready for Memorial Day? Do you know what Blackstone grills go for? Like three, four, up to there. I saw a Blackstone now. This was a full size. 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It was like $600. But just your standard Blackstone grills with a side burner, you're looking at $200 here. Does he want $200? 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I believe it's probably a gas-powered. 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He's also got the gas-powered leaf blower. 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This leaf blower is in terrific condition. Not $200. How about $60 on that today? These are terrific deals on items that are costing way more than what he's asking. And while you're at it, don't forget about the framing and the pass load finishing and the framing nailers. Both of these guns are in tip-top condition. They've got a beautiful case that goes with them. And there again, he just wants a fraction of the cost, or he might even be open to doing some trading on those. So if you want to let him, let's see what you can work out with him. Definitely keep the number handy. That cast iron Dutch oven, only $20, you guys. Whether you want to collect it or use it, it's ready to go. He is still looking. That's the man that's looking for either a hammerhead or a Silver Fox scooter. He needs a good frame for parts. So maybe there's one out there with the motor blown or something like that. But it does need to be hammerhead or Silver Fox. If you know someone that's got one, they don't need it anymore, let's give him a call. That number either way, 910-665-6031. That's 910-665-6031. All right. I did have, I did mention, and I want to get this one out here before the end of the show. And I do want to reset the phone because we can go over just a little bit today. We don't have JW, so we can go over maybe just a little bit if we have to. The John Deere Garden Tractor, it is available. This is a John Deere Garden Tractor lawnmower. It's got very low hours on it. This thing's in new condition. This is for your larger acreage, okay? This isn't for somebody that lives in an apartment and, you know, they've got just a little block of grass. This is for somebody that's got a big yard. It's got a three-point hookup on it. It's got the rear PTO. The 62-inch belly mower tells you all you need to know what kind of piece of equipment this is, right? This is going to get rid of the grass, the weeds, and maybe the crop. Who knows? But if you want to check on this one, it's available. They also, that's the couple that has the 20-foot wheelchair ramp. It's wooden. It was made this year with treated lumber, and it's ready to go. And they've got a few of the die-cast farm toys still available to collect or play with. 910-379-4041. That's 910-379-4041. Country Store, hi, you're on the air.
8: Yes, Nicole, honey.
0: Hey.
8: Before you go, my granddaughter said that she heard you have a table with six chairs on there this week.
0: Like a dining table?
8: Yes,
0: We had a lady that called in with one. It's four chairs that she had with it.
8: Okay.
0: Do you want that number?
8: Yes.
0: Okay, it's a 910 number.
8: Uh-huh.
0: 990.
8: Uh-huh.
0: 27116.
8: Let me make sure I got it right, Nicole.
0: Okay.
8: 910-970-271-16.
0: Yeah, 2716. That's it right there.
8: Okay, 2716. Thank you, Nicole.
0: Good luck, sweetie. All right. I hope we can help her make that deal connection. That's a beautiful table, too, the woman had. We had a couple of dining tables, and I think I think most of those did get gone. We had like three or four of them about 2 weeks ago, but as the weeks go on, more and more of them, they got gone. But that one is a nice one, and that's the lady that's got some of the vintage rocking chairs. She's also got the metal tea cart, so she's got some really neat stuff out there, too. 910-990-2716. Country Store, hi, you're on the air. Oh, man. Are you there? I think I did it again.
9: Yeah.
0: Okay, hey.
9: I'm sorry.
0: Oh, you're fine.
9: Yeah. Look, I probably got the first that you ever had on the program.
0: All right.
9: I set my live traps last night trying to catch a fox. It's been going around my pond here at the house.
0: Uh-huh.
9: And I caught a raccoon. I just went out there a while ago. Any of these young guys that do raccoon hunting,
0: all right,
9: if they need him, he's alive. He'll probably be alive till about 7 o'clock.
0: All right.
9: Give me a call at 910-590-1965.
0: All right.
9: I'd be glad to give them to him.
0: What part of the county are you here in the Clinton area, Roseboro?
9: Kitty Fork, here in your house, Kitty Fork area.
0: Right out the road. All right.
9: A mile past the Old Star Telephone Company going north.
0: There we go. All right, sweetie. Thank you.
9: All right. Thank you, Nicole.
0: Bye-bye. Hey, I have to admit, that is a first. That is the first time I've had some skins called in before, but that is a first for a live raccoon, okay? So if there's anybody out there, like he said, he's got a raccoon trapped. It's alive right now in the trap. He's in the Kitty Fork community, which, like he said, is just north of town, just a couple of miles out where the Old Star Telephone used to be. If you want, you give him a call. Like you said, if there's some hunters or somebody out there that might be interested, I don't know. But if you just want it, one of my friends actually had a raccoon. She still does have a raccoon as a pet. She found it as a baby, and it's her pet. So, yeah, 910-590-1965. That's 910-590-1965. You want to give him a call and see what you can do to help him, whether you want to use it or befriend it. That's up to you. All right, I tell you what, we got to break out. We got to wrap it up, so stay with me. More to come on the Country Store after this.
10: When you mill around in downtown Clinton, it makes you feel like you're home. There's that close-knit community feeling. Town slogan, mill around in downtown Clinton, pretty much sums it up. There are a number of seasonal events that happen in downtown Clinton. The Street Fair Barbecue Cook-Off, Halloween on the Square, Christmas Parade, Christmas in the City, and many others. While you're milling around downtown Clinton, be sure to walk by Oldies 1170 on Main Street and wave hello to us. To learn more about Mill Around Downtown Clinton, log on to downtownclinton.com.
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0: And do let me qualify, or let me put this out here, that yes, I do know that in North Carolina it's illegal to keep wildlife as pets. That includes raccoons. But my friend that has a raccoon, she is in South Carolina, okay? Yeah, she's down to south of Rock Hill, or, you know, she's not from there, but she's moved there since then. That's where her and the raccoons stay. It is illegal in South Carolina to have it. So I just wanted to clarify that. I don't want anybody out there trying to go out and befriend raccoons just because they heard it on the Country Store, because it is illegal in North Carolina. Okay, so I just want to put that there. All right. But regardless, like I said, you never know what you're going to hear on the Country Store. You just never know. And we will be back tomorrow. We're going to be here for Memorial Day weekend for you. No problem. We're going to find out where the good deals are. We're going to see if there's anybody with those yard sales or indoor sales for the weekend as well, and we're going to find out there's some folks up there that we can still help. So join me. We'll be back 1 o'clock for another great episode here on 1170. I'm with you for the remainder of your Thursday afternoon, and who knows what that's going to bring. Well, I do. Hopefully it's going to bring some fun, some good music, and some free food your way, so you stay right where you're at. I'll take care of the rest. That Deacon Jones time is half past the hour. Thank you for the calls. I cannot do this show without you guys. I do it for you, but I cannot do it without you. We're looking at 90 degrees in downtown Clinton. I love you, Daddy.
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1: Memorial Day. It was a day of remembrance that happened to be a day off. Now it's a day off that happens to be a day of remembrance. But I remember.
2: I remember. This is the
1: end. I recall faces that smiled and laughed and had homes to go back to. But the faces are still, the laughter an echo, and their homes more empty. I remember, and that's enough. You did not know them, but what you do know is the way of life they knew, and the way of life they fought for. So this is what I ask you to remember. Remember all those who picked up arms to defend this country in war, even if you did not think their cause was just. Their commitment was the same, their sacrifice as courageous. But there are other things to remember, like the ideals this country was founded on. And though the cynics among us are quick to point out that these ideals live only in our hearts, they are still values to aspire to. Values like treating people the way you'd like to be treated, and the right of all people to the pursuit of happiness. Now to you, these words may sound overly sentimental. They may be. But they are also what makes people march off to the battlefield. And this battlefield doesn't have to be on the other side of the world. It can be, and is, in some instances, on the streets of our cities and towns. And the soldiers don't all wear uniforms. They can be mothers and fathers, working two jobs so they and their children can have a better life. So this Memorial Day, remember, all that makes us what we are, the good and the bad. Know this, that when you total it up and compare it to the rest of the world, America is still a bargain and worth remembering.

0: And don't forget, Memorial Day program coming up Monday, May the 25th, 10 o'clock at the Veteran Park, the Sampson County Veterans Park here in Clinton. Everyone's invited to come out and attend. They'll have a reception following the program with refreshments. They'll have the keynote speaker, Commissioner Thaddeus Godwin. And like I said, everyone's invited to come out. Just take a few minutes with us in the park to help remember those that gave their lives to keep this country free. All of us are touched or know someone that's been touched by a special veteran in their lives, and know that everyone here in the community shares in your sorrow and your loss. Your loved ones will be honored through the reading of names, and we're going to share in that pride and their service to our country. So that's coming up this Monday, May the 25th at 10 o'clock, Sampson County Veterans Park. That's right beside the Jordan Shopping Center, right off the boulevard here in Clinton. 10 o'clock Monday morning. We would love to see you there. It's a free event and everyone is welcome.
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8: NCN News, I'm Bruce Farrell. Ukrainian drones have struck another Russian refinery, igniting a fire and producing massive black smoke. Ukrainian President Volodymyr Zelensky said the attack targeted an oil refinery about 500 miles inside Russia. U.S. Customs and Border Protection says an Air France flight bound for Detroit was diverted to Montreal after a passenger from the Congo boarded in error. Here's Marcela Sanchez.
9: A CBP spokesperson says the passenger should not have boarded the plane on Wednesday in Paris due to U.S. entry restrictions tied to the Ebola outbreak. Air France says the passenger was denied entry into the U.S. because of new regulations requiring travelers from certain countries, including the Congo, to enter only through Washington. As of Thursday, the Department of Homeland Security also says all U.S.-bound American citizens and permanent residents who have been in Congo, Uganda, or South Sudan in the previous 21 days must only enter through Washington for enhanced screening. I'm Marcela Sanchez.
8: North Carolina State Bureau of Investigation working to have cameras that read driver's license plates across the state. SBI working with the DOT in a pilot program to authorize automatic license plate readers near the borders. Burlington driver Dale Fogelman tells WGHP the extra cameras raises some doubts.
10: I use discretion 100% at point placing them out there. Yeah, it'll probably bring revenue in, but look at the cost it's going to cost the state and us taxpayers.
8: The SBI needs $225,000 in funding to continue its work with vendors who sell the cameras to law enforcement agencies. Legislation making its way through the General Assembly would allow canned cocktails containing less than 10% alcohol by volume to be sold in areas other than ABC stores. The legislation would allow anyone with a malt, wine, or mixed drink permit to sell them. 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
8: The Trump administration is loosening a federal rule requiring grocery stores and air conditioning companies to reduce greenhouse gases used in cooling equipment. Officials say the change reflects a push to lower grocery costs. The president announced the changes at a White House event. The head of the EPA says the Biden-era refrigerant rule imposes costly restrictions that limit the type of refrigerants businesses and families can use. Charles D. Ledesma reporting Britain is releasing papers on former Prince Andrew's appointment as trade envoy.
13: The release makes available confidential papers related to the former Prince Andrew's appointment as trade envoy, just months after lawmakers accused the King's brother of putting his friendship with Jeffrey Epstein ahead of the nation. The move followed the US Justice Department's release of millions of pages of documents related to Epstein, files showing how the wealthy financier used an international web of rich, powerful friends to gain influence and sexually exploit young women and girls. Nowhere has the fallout from the document release been felt more strongly than in the UK, where the scandal has raised questions about the way power is wielded by the aristocracy, senior politicians and influential businessmen, known collectively as the establishment. I'm Charles Ledesma.
8: Republican Senator Tom Tillis says a nearly $1.8 billion fund created by the Trump administration to compensate people who believe they were investigated wrongly is irrational. The fund would help settle a $10 billion lawsuit that President Trump filed against the government for an IRS contractor leaking his tax returns. Tillis spoke to Spectrum News One.
14: What we're doing as Republicans now, the Democrats have been for years yelling defund the police and disrupting the police. Now we're looking no different than them.
8: Two-time NASCAR Cup Series champ Kyle Busch hospitalized with a severe illness. He won't compete at Charlotte this weekend. His family said in a statement that he's currently undergoing treatment and asks for understanding and privacy. Bruce Farrell, NCN News.
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0: Nissan of Clinton time. We got a minute after the 3 o'clock hour. It is a warm one. Not too bad, though, if you're out and about. If you can find some shade, we got a little bit of a breeze out there, but upper 80s, lower 90s across the area. Currently 90 straight here in downtown Clinton. All right, so everyone's thinking about the weather. We got showers in the forecast, and it looks like for the most part we're going to be dry for today. As we head into the evening, we can't rule out a very light isolated shower, but it does look like the bulk of our rain, the best chances are going to begin for us late tonight, early tomorrow morning, and then really ramp up as we head into the weekend. We'll have your forecast coming up in just a few minutes so you can plan accordingly. It does look like, for the most part, a Live After 5 is still on the books for tonight. So if you want to make plans, the Band of Oz is going to be out live here in downtown Clinton. It's the first inaugural Live After 5 concert, always free and open to the public. So if you want, come on down. I would definitely bet that it's going to be a good concert. That we're going to go, if I had to put money down, my money would be on a dry concert. It's going to be okay, so come on down and enjoy. Now, tomorrow night, different story, more rain in the area, so Roseboro has canceled the Live in the Borough with River Mist. That one will not go on. They have officially canceled that one, and it does look like, for the most part, all of our local high school graduation ceremonies have been moved indoors. Now, if you were planning to attend any of the local graduations, graduation ceremonies. Those are now, or you will need a ticket for all of those that have moved in. So check either with the local school or with your graduating senior. All of the seniors have tickets. Depends on what school as to how many. But most of the time, too, with the indoor ceremonies, no signs or flowers or balloons. We want to make sure that everybody can see. And our good partners out at Star TV, Channel 16, they are going to be airing some of our local ceremonies live. That's right. Channel 16 will be airing the Union High School ceremony live, the Hopton graduating ceremony live, and the Sampson Early College ceremony live tomorrow. Tonight, they will be airing the Mintz High School ceremony live at 6 p.m. So I'll talk a little bit about those times and dates for you, but those will also be coming live on Star TV Channel 16. All right, we got a lot of stuff to get into this afternoon. We got some interesting stories. Business is crazy at times, right? When you have a car that has been sold but can't be delivered, what would you think could stop a Ford F-250? What could stop a Ford F-250? Well, we are going to find out this afternoon. Also, there's a barber shop that's not quite a barber shop, still, because of its name, it's being sued. Huh? Yeah, it's a barber shop. It's a barber-themed bar. I think that's a good way of putting it. The mess that they're into. And with Memorial Day weekend, people may end up getting a little crazy out there this weekend. I got a couple of tips on what not to do if you have a run-in with the police, because these guys already tried it and it didn't work for them. All right. So we got the ins and outs of what not to do when you get into trouble, which you're not going to get into trouble anyway, are you? Right? Right.

0: Good evening. Tonight's forecast, scattered showers and storms. Otherwise, we'll watch for some patchy fog. Lows are in the mid to upper 60s. Scattered showers and storms are possible Friday, especially late. High temperatures range from the mid-70s to lower 80s. And Saturday, we've got a good chance of rain and storms, so make sure you've got an indoor backup plan. Highs are in the upper 70s to lower 80s. I'm meteorologist Kat Campbell in the NCN Weather Center. The best music.
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0: Poco, Funtown Oldies, 1170, taking you back to 1978. Nicole, wait a minute, something's missing. Wait. Yeah, there we go. Okay, now it's better. Radio nakedness, guys. I don't like talking without a music bed sometimes. All right, but anyway, Poco on 1170. Hope you're doing all right. If you're wanting to, a lot of people upset over the graduation services. Having to be moved indoors, and because of that, not as many people will be able to attend the live event. But all of the local high schools are doing everything they can to accommodate as many family members as they can, at least on the campus. Check in with the local high school or your graduating senior and make sure if you plan to attend that they have a ticket for you, okay? If not, there are some other options. Pretty much all of the schools are offering live streaming, so you can sit there in your pajamas and watch from your couch right there at home. Star TV is also going to be broadcasting graduation ceremonies live tomorrow. Tonight, they're going to be doing the Mintz Christian Academy graduating ceremony at 6 o'clock. And then tomorrow, they've got Union High School live at 3:30. They've got Hopton High School live at 12:30. And Samson Early College will be graduating tomorrow night at 6 p.m. And a lot of people, the biggest complaint that I have seen about the moving indoors are, why don't they just take it to the Civic Center? Why don't they take it to the Civic Center? They can't take it to the Civic Center because it's already booked up. There are no rooms available at the inn. Samson Early College, I know they used to. I know when my daughter graduated, that's where they did it. I think Lakewood, they may do it out there too. I'm not sure, but just know that schools are doing all they can to accommodate. They understand, and we just got to work together because you can't help the weather. It's a really important day, but if you can't be there with them, you can definitely show your support and be there afterwards, okay? But if you need information, like I said, reach out to the local schools or your seniors. If you need information on the times, I can help you out with that. Just give me a call. And then don't forget Star TV broadcasting some of those services live for tonight and tomorrow. It's part of the community doing what we do for you out there. Gotta love them, right? All right. Well, I tell you what, business is how business does. Well, over in Omaha, Nebraska, business ain't quite what it's supposed to be, at least right now, when it comes to a barbershop bar. Yeah, I got this interesting story. I'd like to see what you would, what do you think about it? Do they have a case or not? It's coming up next on 1170.
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0: Okay, so like I said, this is over in Omaha, Nebraska, but the owners of the barbershop Blackstone in Omaha, they have temporarily had to rename their establishment the Censored Shop Blackstone. Okay, so yeah, it was originally called Barbershop Blackstone, but now it's called Censored Shop Blackstone. And this is after the Board of Barber Examiners in Nebraska threatened legal action against them. Mike Diagamo, him and his siblings, they opened the barbershop-themed bar in March of last year. It's in the same building where their father operated a barbershop for 30 years. They didn't want to follow in their dad's footsteps and do an actual barbershop, but they did want to honor and hold true to that theme, and they opened a barbershop-themed bar that serves drinks and food. Well, the state board has gotten involved, and they claim that the word barbershop in the name and the actual barber pole that they have on the outside and violates trademark laws. And so they sent them some letters of civil and criminal consequences if they didn't change the name. Well, the guy received approval from the state secretary for the original barbershop name, but he was even shocked by the board when they objected it all. And he ended up having to change it temporarily just to, save face. The family has filed a federal lawsuit And they're claiming First Amendment violations. So we'll have to see how this plays out. But the Institute for Justice is getting into the legal fight as well. They're arguing that the government can't take words out of the dictionary and put them under the control of any state board. So just because it says barbershop in the name doesn't mean it has to adhere to all of the barbershop rules and regulations throughout the state. That's pretty much what they're getting at here. I'm thinking, why? As long as most people know and realize that it's not a real barbershop, that it's a barbershop-themed restaurant and bar, I don't really see what the problem is here, but I'm very curious how this turns out. It's just another small business trying to, keep the theme going. They're trying to hold their dad's legacy intact, but, kind of change with times. What do you guys think? Do you think they should keep the name Barbershop Bar, or do you think they should go ahead and change and get rid of the barbershop theme? I personally think they should keep the theme. It's for their dad. It's for their family. And maybe put a barber's chair in the back and actually do some barbershop stuff, Get kind of crazy with it. Shoot, have a drink, get your hair cut, grab a burger, all on the same trip. Works for me, right? Yeah, take the kids, let them eat while you're getting your hair did. All right, I'm on to something else now. And well, if you think that's crazy, wait till the 4 o'clock hour. There is a Ford F-250 sitting on the lot in Kansas. It has been paid for and it is ready to roll, but it cannot be delivered just yet. By law, it has to sit on that lot. And we're going to find out why coming up. It could happen to any of us. I'm just going to put that there. It could happen to any of us at any time. Right now, speaking of time, it's time for that beach break. In this hour, we got Jewel and the Rubies. This is a good one to bob your head to. Kidnapper. Yeah, let me kidnap your ears for a few minutes with 1170 AM.

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0: 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We got a good one from Cornelius Brothers, Sister Rose, Funtime Oldies, 1170.

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1: Tonight's forecast, scattered showers and storms are possible, otherwise mostly cloudy and perhaps some fog. Lows dip into the mid to upper 60s. Friday, it's mostly cloudy with scattered showers and storms, mainly late. Highs range from the mid 70s to lower 80s. Saturday features a good chance of rain and storms. Highs are in the upper 70s to lower 80s. I'm meteorologist Kat Campbell in the NCN Weather Center.
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3: 91 in downtown Clinton. Stay tuned. Coming up, we're going to talk about what not to do when you have a run-in with the cops. And coming up in the 4 o'clock hour, why a nice and brand new F-250 has to sit on the lot for a good while to come. Right now, though, we're back to the music with King Harvest on Funtime Oldies 1170.

0: All right, there will be too much moonlight out there to be dancing with the clouds rolling in and the rain in the forecast. But, we do need it. So it is welcomed. Unfortunately, it is Memorial Day weekend. We got a lot of folks going to be getting out there enjoying themselves. And don't forget, Click It or Ticket is in full swing. If ever you were ever to do anything wrong behind the wheel, this is not the weekend to do it. They are out there. They are looking. They're trying to keep folks safe, and this is a good time to start a very good habit. So click it and be safe and slow down, okay? Yeah, definitely slow down a little bit because they're going to be running that radar too. There's a man down in Florida that may be second-guessing himself as well. He went for a joyride. It got kind of fast, and then he got kind of smart, and now he's kind of gone, all right? Yeah, I got his story coming up next. What not to do if you do happen to get in trouble with the law this weekend, okay? First example coming up next on 1170. She's growing today with Escalante's Paradise Garden Center. 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
0: All right, so what we don't want is anyone out there having to run in with the law enforcement this weekend. But if you do, don't run your mouth to them. Don't become a smart butt, all right? Because if there's anything that will sink or tank your efforts to get out of a ticket or even, you know, stay out of jail, it's being smart with the officer, okay? If there's one thing that watching thousands of hours of live cop shows has taught me, be respectful, keep your mouth shut, and you might get out of it okay. Well, that is not what happened down in Florida this past weekend. A Lee County driver ended up crashing his Lexus, and this was after a big high-speed chase, okay? So what it started Saturday night, Florida Highway Patrol spotted a car traveling over 100 miles per hour. Oh, my gosh. This was around 10:30 Saturday evening. He was weaving aggressively in and out of traffic, and, of course, troopers, they went to go stop him. When they tried to do a traffic stop, he accelerated and reached speeds of over 130 miles per hour while, and it's not just that, while driving without headlights. No headlights, 10:30 at night. He's going 130 plus down Florida highways. All right, so the driver ended up losing control and he crashed the Lexus. That's when police were able to catch up to him. The chase ended. He lost control. He rolled into a couple of trees. There was debris all over the place. But like a lot of times, the guy, he gets up and he gets out of the vehicle. He was able to walk away from it. He was kind of being a smart butt, though, when they got up to him. Do you know what this man said? He didn't say, I'm sorry, officers, or, you know, hey, sorry about the mess, or, you know, sorry about almost killing people. He looked at the officers as they were coming up to him and said, do you guys think I should upgrade to a faster vehicle? don't you guys think I need something to go a little faster? Basically, he was saying, okay, you caught me. I need something to go faster so you can't catch me. That is not what you'd say to a police officer, especially a highway patrolman. He was arrested and he was charged. They got reckless driving, super speeding, not just speeding, but super speeding, fleeing law enforcement, and a bunch of others. There's some in there I'm sure they tacked on that he probably could have went without until he opened his mouth. According to troopers, he showed no remorse. He was laughing when they asked him when they asked him and was reading him his rights and asking him to put your hands behind your back and all of that. I'm sure there's probably some kind of intoxication in there. So he was taken to the Lee County Jail. I do not know if he's still in there or not, but I'm thinking he could probably stay in there a little longer just to cool down. But that's just my point of view. All right. Well, in the meantime, what we learn, if you get pulled over, one, don't do 130. But if you get pulled over, don't ask the cop if you think they need or if they think you need a faster car. OK, keep that one to yourself and save it for your buddies when you get home and tell them the story about getting pulled. That's how you do that. All right. And this is how we do our new oldies classic. This hour, we got Jackson Browne. If you do 130, you better not be running on empty. That's for sure. Fun time oldies, y'all. 1170. Good Thursday afternoon.

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2: NCN News. I'm Bruce Farrell. Senate Republicans appear increasingly unlikely to meet their self-imposed deadline for passing a roughly $70 billion immigration enforcement bill, as questions about security funding for the White House and the Trump administration's $1.8 billion settlement fund effectively derailed progress. Republicans were already expected to abandon the $1 billion in security money for the White House complex and President Trump's ballroom amid backlash from members of their own party. Republican Senator Tom Tillis weighing in on that nearly $1.8 billion fund created by the Trump administration to compensate people who believe they were investigated for political reasons. He says the idea is preposterous. The fund would help settle a $10 billion lawsuit that President Trump filed against the government for an IRS contractor leaking his tax returns. Tillis, speaking to Spectrum News One.
3: That should still be in prison and be in prison as long as the law would allow, and they too are eligible for this payout. Your dollars, my dollar. That is the definition, as Thomas Jefferson, I think, once said, of tyranny.
2: In a Senate hearing on Tuesday, Acting Attorney General Todd Blanche didn't rule out the possibility that people who assaulted police officers on January 6, 2021 would be considered for payments. Speaking with a reporter, Secretary of State Marco Rubio says the U.S. wants to resolve the Cuba dispute peacefully, but doubts the odds of reaching a resolution with Havana's current government.
4: The president's preference is always a negotiated agreement that's peaceful. That's always our preference. That remains our preference with Cuba. I'm just being honest with you. You know, the likelihood of that happening, given who we're dealing with right now, is not high.
2: UNC's Board of Governors electing Kelly Hunt Blue as next chair effective July 1st. Terry Hutchins elected vice chair and Carolyn Coward was elected secretary. Each of the offices are graduates of the UNC system institutions. 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
2: President Trump calling off plans to sign a new executive order on artificial intelligence hours before an expected White House ceremony. The president says he's worried the measure could dull America's edge on AI technology. The AP's Alex Vega has the latest on mortgage rates.
7: Mortgage rates head higher. Mortgage buyer Freddie Mac says the average rate on a 30-year mortgage jumped this week to 6.51%. It's now at its highest level in nearly 9 months, though it remains below where it was a year ago. Mortgage rates have been mostly trending higher since the war with Iran began, driving a spike in oil prices and expectations for higher inflation. That's pushed up the long-term bond yields that lenders use as a guide to pricing home loans. When mortgage rates rise, they can add hundreds of dollars a month in costs for borrowers, reducing their purchasing power. I'm Alex Vega.
2: A bill in the General Assembly would drastically change access to IVF services and abortion laws in the state. Republicans introducing the bill. It looks to amend the state constitution to defend life as happening at the moment of fertilization. That means it would be a long process. Democratic Senator Sophia Chitlick tells WNCN it's discriminatory.
8: Next, we should be mandating that insurance covers this. We should be affirming IVF as a right for North Carolinians and not trying to take it away in ways that are unscientific and discriminatory.
2: If the bill did pass in the General Assembly and was passed by voters, it would go into effect next year. Turning to sports now, and an interesting development from motorsports. As two-time NASCAR Cup Series champion Kyle Busch is now in the hospital with a severe illness. He won't compete for the title at the Charlotte Motor Speedway over the weekend. His family said in a statement he's currently undergoing treatment. They ask for understanding and privacy. Busch ranks 24th in the Cup Series standings, with two top 10 finishes in 12 races so far this season. Bruce Farrell, NCN News.
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1: 91 downtown. I tell you what, if you're tuning in on Star TV today, that is a mighty fine camera angle in the Newton Grove up there at the circle, that blue sky, a few of those puffy clouds around. It is just an awesome afternoon. We do have a cold front knocking at the door, and hopefully it will be bringing us some much needed rain. It will linger through the weekend and into early next week. We're not looking at long-term rain all day and all night, but we are looking at off and on showers and thunderstorms. Pretty much a more summer-like pattern beginning to set up where we get pretty good shower coverage in the afternoons. And some of those showers could contain some pretty heavy, steady rainfall. We could have some of these showers training over the same areas. So it's just going to be one of those days, or one of those couple of days, where you really need to keep your eyes to the skies, your ears to the radio, and we'll be there with you to help keep you dry and protected, okay? But at least for the remainder of the afternoon and into this evening, looks like we are going to remain dry. Late tonight, say around midnight or so, we could begin to see a slight shower developing, but a better chance will come tomorrow. We'll have your forecast coming up in just a few minutes. We'll give you better details, and the professionals can definitely give you a little more faith on that. Also, this hour, continuing on what not to do to stay out of trouble. What happens when you get a man from Indiana, a turtle, and some drugs? Well, they had a party, and it didn't go too well. Also, when it comes to businesses, when you get a Ford, you just imagine, if you will, you buy a brand new Ford F-250. It's sitting there on the lot. You get all of the I's crossed and the I's dotted and the T's crossed, and you're ready to have it delivered home. Well, they say they can't do it. They say they can't move it. It has to stay on the lot. What in the world would make a brand new truck not be able to be moved? A recall, perhaps? An issue with the dealership? Nope and nope. But we will find out exactly what it is that's keeping that truck on the lot coming up this hour. 91, and it's only feeling like 93 out there right now, so not too bad here in Clinton. We'll have a round of local news coming your way this hour and some free groceries, so keep those phones handy. Your chance coming up soon. Right now, a little Dusty Springfield kicking off your 4 o'clock hour on 1170 AM.

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1: Evening, tonight's forecast, scattered showers and storms. Otherwise, we'll watch for some patchy fog. Lows are in the mid to upper 60s. Scattered showers and storms are possible Friday, especially late. High temperatures range from the mid-70s to lower 80s. And Saturday, we've got a good chance of rain and storms, so make sure you've got an indoor backup plan. Highs are in the upper 70s to lower 80s. I'm meteorologist Kat Campbell in the NCN Weather Center.
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0: That was the first of, what was it, 4 U.S. number one hits for The Temptations. It was also the very first number one hit for a male group, vocal group on the Motown label. So not only one, but a couple of firsts for The Temptations in 1965. Of course, we're talking about My Girl. Don't watch the movie unless you got the Kleenex. I'm sorry, but my daughter suckered me into watching that long, long time ago. I had no clue what that movie was about with Macaulay Culkin, and I can't remember the girl's name in it, but oh my gosh, I said nope, nope, and then My Girl 2 came out, and I said nope, you ain't fool me once, shame on you, fool me twice, ain't gonna do, all right? But anyway, still, it's a good movie, it's just super sad. All right, Nicole with you here, we are cruising through your Thursday afternoon on Funtime Oldies 1170. Coming up this hour, we're gonna find out what's going on in Kansas that is forcing this Ford F-250 to stay right where it's at, even though it has been paid for. It is ready to roll, literally. We'll find out. And then later on, what does a man in Indiana, some drugs and the turtle, have to do with a bad day? Well, we're going to find that out, too. Yeah, I think you could probably put that one together. But it's not what you think. It's not what you think. The turtle ended up okay. Okay? Yeah, everybody walked away from it. Right now, though, we got to take a quick break. Don't forget, Monday, May the 25th, 10 o'clock, Sampson County Veterans Park. It's the annual Sampson County Veterans Memorial Day Program. This is a free event. It's open to the public. They're going to have reception, refreshments following the ceremony. They will be reading through all of the names of our fallen Sampson County veterans who have died in the line of work, keeping us free, you guys. Come on out, pay your respects, pay your dues to these people, to the families of these people that have died, keeping us free. They're going to have keynote speaker Commissioner Thaddeus Godwin. Of course, he's also the pastor of Lisbon Street Missionary Baptist Church, but I do believe my favorite part is the reading of the name, the calling of the names. And this is put on by our veterans, for our veterans and their families. So if you can, make plans to join us. It don't take that long. It's going to be Monday, 10 o'clock, Sampson County Veterans Park. I hope to see you there. All right, take a break. We're going to be right back. I guarantee it. Funtime Oldies.
1: My friends, we never know when life will take a sudden turn. 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Let me ask you, if you had a machine that you could turn on, that you could crank up each morning at 8 a.m., and let it run all day long, pumping out dollar bills, how much insurance would you put on that machine, just in case it quit working? In other words, it died. Think about it, my friends. You are that machine. Do you have coverage on you? Give me a chance to help eliminate that uncertainty. I will find a plan that will fit your need and one that you can afford for you and your family members. That's Wayne Weeks with Woodman Life, 308 Vance Street, 596-2334. 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
2: Long black train.
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0: We got your beach break, good stories, and local news still to come. But right now, we got Bill Wyther taking you back to 1972. Funtime Oldies, 1170.

0: Time Baby off his Steel Bill album. Use Me, Bill Withers, Funtime Oldies, 1170. We got the soul rolling this afternoon on Funtime Oldies, that is for sure. And it's a beautiful afternoon. Thanks for joining me. We are cruising. We got the windows down. Okay, the humidity is a little up today. It's a little higher than it has been, but not too bad. We're still in the 40 percentile range, which is still doable. If you're from down here, you know by July and August, that humidity is up in the 80 and 90% range. And those are the days where you don't go outside if you don't have to. 91, feeling like 93 across the area. Over in Kansas, they've got a problem all of its own. And the guy, I think I have a simple solution. I have so many questions for this dealership. We're going to find out why this Ford cannot get delivered even after it's been paid for. It's a unique situation, and the law is on their side. It's coming up next. Funtime Oldies, 1170.
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2: No worries, honey. 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
1: Honey?
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1: Debate.
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0: And I think this could happen pretty much to anybody. Maybe not the exact scenario, but definitely could happen. Okay, so this happened in Olathe, I believe is how you say it. Olathe Ford. It's a Ford Lincoln dealership over in Lincoln, Kansas. And right now, there is a sold F-250 pickup truck that cannot be delivered. You know why? All right. Well, a robin, as in bird, caw, caw. Well, robins don't necessarily, that's a crow. But anyway, a robin built her nest on the truck's tire. The dealership didn't discover it until the employee began to notice the mother robin building it. Over a couple of days, she ended up laying not one, not two, but four beautiful blue eggs. And just yesterday, those eggs officially hatched. Now, there's a problem with all of this. It's not just a bird's nest, but the dealership actually went on social media and said, look, we've got this truck here. We cannot move it. Federal law right now is protecting the active robin nest. It's a Migratory Bird Treaty Act, okay? It's a Migratory Bird Treaty Act. It's a federal law, and it prevents pretty much anybody from doing anything that would hamper, destroy, or bring problems to a bird like this that's in an active situation. So this Migratory Bird Act is preventing the dealership from moving the vehicle. However, the vehicle has been sold. Everything is ready. All they got to do is deliver it, but they can't do it until the birds vacate the nest. They said this may be the only F-250 in America currently protected by the Migratory Bird Treaty Act. The customers who actually bought the truck, they're very understanding about the delay. They're okay. And they said, look, we want to say thank you to the customers because they've been patient and thoughtful and understanding while we wait for these little birds to grow up and, well, leave the nest safely and legally at some point in the future. My question is that the only Ford F-250? Is that the only F-250 they have on the lot? Like, do they not have one just like it somewhere? Maybe it's a unique color. Maybe the package is different that comes with it. But I'm like, do they have to wait for that one? And did the bird build the nest that quickly in between the person buying it and test driving it? Because you know they probably test drove it, right? So yeah, but it's a good thing. They're trying to protect some of these bird species. They're doing it for the best for the earth and for everybody involved. But in the same time, at least the customers are going with it. So everybody's okay. But it's a federal law, so it could very easily impact anyone at any time, not just cars, but buildings, houses, properties. You know, you got to be careful and watch out for that wildlife because, it's protected too. All right, well, I'll tell you what, we got your beach break and it is protected, not just sunscreen, but we've got the time. Yeah, and Bruce is up next doing our classic, Hey Baby, Beach Break, Funtime Oldies. No birds hurt with this song, I promise.

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2: 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In addition, the college is developing an air traffic control program that is expected to begin in spring 2027 that will make the school the first community college in North Carolina to offer the training. With 72 public airports statewide, the demand for skilled aviation professionals continues to grow. Regional workforce data also shows strong demand for careers in transportation, storage, and distribution management, with salaries ranging from approximately $61,000 to more than $179,000 annually, and a median wage above $100,000. In addition, transportation, distribution, and logistics have been identified as one of Bladen County's largest workforce gaps, meaning there are significantly more job openings than qualified individuals available to fill them. The program will help address that need by preparing graduates for high-demand careers both locally and throughout North Carolina. Individuals interested in learning more about the aviation management or air traffic control programs can visit the college or speak with an advisor by calling 910-879-5500. From the pages of the Sampson Independent, Clinton City Schools will receive an approximate 4% increase in its local budget for the 2026-2027 school year. Monday afternoon, members of the Clinton City Board of Education, along with Superintendent Dr. Wesley Johnson and John Lowe, Executive Director of Technology and Auxiliary Services, spoke with commissioners to discuss what the local funding landscape would look like. The school district's funding is made up of three different revenue sources, local, federal, and state, each accounting for the budget as a whole. While the budget is usually composed of these three different components, the state portion of the budget isn't completed yet, while federal funding rate for this budget year is expected to stay at a flat rate. Having the local funding portion figured out at the moment allows the school to at least start putting together plans for the next school year that starts in August. There's a pair of activities in Clinton this evening. The initial Alive After 5 concert with the Band of Oz takes place in downtown Clinton. Bob Stroud will spin records at 5:30, with the band starting at 6 o'clock. Also, Clue opens its final week of performances tonight at 7 o'clock at the Same Security Theater in Fayetteville Street in Clinton. For information on these articles and others, see the latest edition of the Sampson Independent.
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4: Tonight's forecast, scattered showers and storms are possible, otherwise mostly cloudy and perhaps some fog. Lows dip into the mid to upper 60s. Friday, it's mostly cloudy with scattered showers and storms, mainly late. Highs range from the mid-70s to lower 80s. Saturday features a good chance of rain and storms. Highs are in the upper 70s to lower 80s. I'm meteorologist Kat Campbell in the NCN Weather Center.
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0: And we're holding steady at 91 here in downtown, feeling only like 93, so not too bad. Do remember, I've gotten the final word in, all but Midway, all of the high schools but Midway have made their final decisions, and the graduation ceremonies will be moved indoors due to the threat of inclement weather tomorrow. When they're indoors, not as many tickets are available, so check with either your local high school or your graduating senior to make sure if you plan to attend, there is a ticket available or you will not be able to make it in. Plus, also with the indoor ceremonies, remember, no signs, no balloons can be brought into the gymnasiums and the auditoriums, but you can give it to your seniors after the services. You can still take them. You just can't take them inside, okay? Midway High School has said they will wait till tomorrow morning to make their final announcement. They're holding out on the chance that they might be able to get theirs in for tomorrow evening, so we'll have to wait and see there. Channel 16, our partner here, they will be breaking out from 1170 a few times tomorrow to bring you some of our local graduation ceremonies live, and that begins tonight, as a matter of fact, at 6 o'clock. They'll be airing the Mintz Christian Academy graduation service. That will be tonight at 6 o'clock. And, of course, I had them. I don't have them right in front of me. But tomorrow they will be doing Union High School. They will also be doing the early college high school services. And I do believe they're going to be doing the Hobton service. So those are the schools that you'll be able to check out live on Star TV. And then, of course, all of the local schools, they will be sharing their live services over the Internet. So each of the schools has a link that if you have Internet, you can click on the link and you'll be able to watch the services from wherever. So there are many ways to watch. Unfortunately, with the weather, only a certain amount of people will be able to attend them and be there live. But I tell you what, I think most of the seniors understand. They're okay with it. Don't feel bad if you can't make it out there. Just make sure you remember to find them and give them a hug before they head out for senior week, okay? All right. Well, I'll tell you what. Let's get back to the tunes for a little bit. A man, a turtle, and the cops up in Indiana. Sprinkle in a few drugs, and you got yourself one heck of a story. It's coming up in a few. Right now, Marvin Gaye on 1170.

All right, Harper's Bazaar, feeling groovy on a day like today. It's easy to feel groovy, ain't it? And this you can feel a little extra groovy if you want to be my winner. I've got groceries from El Mercado Azteca, 500 Warsaw Road here in Clinton. Caller number 1-910-592-1170. That's 910-592-1170. 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Be my winner with Funtime Oldies.

0: taking you back with CCR. I think we could redo that song, Who'll Start the Rain, right? It's going to start over the next 24 hours. We're going to begin to see some showers in the area, and that will gradually increase as we head through the weekend, and we're going to be dodging showers for the weekend. So it's mainly like a summertime pattern where it's pretty nice, and then as the day goes on, you get those storms building. Yeah, that's what we're going to see through the weekend, but we could literally see rain anytime, so get ready. And I tell you what, Kimberly Evans, she's going to get ready. She's going to get ready to head out there and get her some groceries. That's right, El Mercado Azteca, 500 Warsaw Road, a wonderful little grocery market here in town. They do more than groceries. They've got fresh produce. They've got a fresh bakery out there. They've got really nice cuts of beef, pork, chicken. They've got a great seafood place. My favorite is the Hot Bar. It's open all day long, and it has classics. It's got Latina favorites, but it has all of your home-cooked classics, too, and I'm standing by it. That fried chicken is definitely something to try. So if you're in the neighborhood, stop by. I think you'll be highly impressed. And congratulations to you, Miss Kimberly. We got to take a quick break. We're going to come back. I got one more what not to do for the Memorial Day weekend. It's coming up next.
1: 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Our hours are Monday through Friday, 8 a.m. to 6 p.m. and Saturdays from 9 a.m. to 6 p.m. We can be reached at 910-260-2151. Again, that's 910-260-2151. Come see what Terra Cottage Farm Nursery is all about.
0: All right, so one more really quick here. And even though this happened in Indiana, this could affect us here in North Carolina, because as far as turtles go, the eastern box turtle, we have those here, right? And a lot of times you'll see them trying to cross the highway, especially up around Kitty Fork, north of town up 421. There are certain times of the year where you see them out on the road, and they're kind of endangered, so you got to be careful with them. And they are protected, so you cannot keep them as pets. You can help them cross the road, but that's it. You got to let them go. Well, there's a man up in Indiana that learned that the hard way. Harrison County authorities actually had to arrest a man. This happened earlier this week after officers found him performing dance moves on the street with an interesting partner, an eastern box turtle. That's right. This man was dancing on the street with an eastern box turtle. Now, I don't know if they were doing the box trot, the foxtrot, or the box step. I don't know what exactly the lumbata. I don't know what kind of dance moves they were doing. But of course, if you're dancing with a turtle in the middle of a city street, you're going to get an officer or somebody in authority looking your way. And that's what happened. First, they went and they talked to him. They're like, look, dude, it's illegal. You can't be playing with turtles like that. You got to let him go. And upon and dancing in the street, I mean, this isn't a Martha Vandella video, you got to get to the sidewalk. Well, upon talking to him, they realized that he was under the influence, so they searched him, they found some paraphernalia on him, and the rest was history. They were able to put the eastern box turtle back on its track to its, you know, home, and they arrested the man. He faces some drug-related charges, and he's still in custody right now. Conservation officers were able to safely release the turtle, who was uninjured and untampered with, so doesn't look like he was sharing any of those drugs. He was just happy that he had a friend, I guess. You know, today's National Rescue Day, so instead of a turtle, go try a dog or a cat from the shelter. They'll dance with you, always. All right, news is coming up next. Until then, Miss Kimberly wanted to hear some Fleetwood Mac, so our new oldies classic this hour, Fleetwood Mac and Gypsy. on 1170.

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4: NCN News, I'm Bruce Farrell. The lack of progress at the VinFast Auto production site in Chatham County has led to legal action. Attorney General Jeff Jackson has filed suit on behalf of the Commerce Department of North Carolina against VinFast, alleging the company breached its agreements with the state for the development of that electric vehicle and battery manufacturing facility. Through the lawsuit, North Carolina exercising a contractual right to acquire the property. Senate Republicans appear increasingly unlikely to meet a self-imposed deadline for passing a roughly $70 billion immigration enforcement bill this week, as questions about security funding for the White House and the Trump administration's $1.8 billion anti-targeting settlements effectively derailed progress. Republican Senator Tom Dillis weighing in on that $1.8 billion fund to compensate people who believe they were weaponized for political reasons. He says it's absurd. The fund would also settle a $10 billion lawsuit that President Trump filed against the IRS. Dillis speaking to Spectrum News One.
5: It will invariably put us in a position where your taxpayer dollars and my taxpayer dollars could potentially compensate someone who assaulted a police officer, admitted their guilt, got convicted, got pardoned, and now we're going to pay them for that?
4: In a Senate hearing on Tuesday, Acting Attorney General Todd Blanche didn't rule out the possibility that people who assaulted police officers on January 6, 2021 would be considered for payments. Federal grand jury indicting three South Carolina residents on a series of federal charges, accusing them of kidnapping and robbing a man in North Carolina before fatally shooting him and burning his rental car. This from the U.S. Attorney's Office in South Carolina. 33-year-old Eliza Marie Rosario, 42-year-old Jeremy Todd Lark, and 19-year-old Karazan Lee Campbell face multiple crime charges. You're listening to NCN News. Stocks ticking higher following the latest reversal for oil prices. The S&P rose 0.2% on Thursday, inching closer to an all-time high. The Dow added 0.6%, and the Nasdaq climbed 0.1%. All three indexes erased early drops and gained strength after the price of a barrel of Brent crude dropped from $109 in the morning down to $103. A proposed bill moving through North Carolina's legislature could bring major changes to how erosion is managed along the state's coastline, reopening debate over whether hardened shoreline structures help protect beaches or create new problems. Jeff Wells is a longtime North Topsail resident telling WWAY,
6: I think it's long overdue. We spend a lot of money dredging and, you know, cleaning out these inlets, but a lot of the sand is being dragged in, and a great way to stop that and fix that is a terminal groin.
4: The legislation currently before the state Senate would repeal a more than 40-year-old ban on jetties and groins along the coast. Speaking to reporters, NOAA Administrator Neil Jacobs says they are forecasting the Atlantic will see fewer storms than average this year, due mostly to a developing El Nino formation in the Pacific.
7: This equates to 8 to 14 named storms with winds at or above 39 miles an hour. Of these, 3 to 6 hurricanes with winds at or above 74 miles an hour. And 1 to 3 major hurricanes, that's your category 3 to 5, with winds at or above 111 miles an hour.
4: Higher fuel prices and other inflationary pressures are making most forms of travel more expensive as Memorial Day kicks off this summer travel season. Forecasts show millions still plan to get away during the holiday, but elevated prices may be changing the types of trips they take. The Nonprofit Institute on Taxation and Economic Policy estimates Americans will collectively spend an extra $3.5 billion on gasoline this long holiday weekend. Bruce Farrell, NCN News.
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10: All right, that Nissan of Clinton time. We got a minute after the 5 o'clock hour, and still 91 in downtown, feeling like 93. There's a little bit of a breeze out there, so that's helping. And don't forget, we've got all kinds of great things

0: Coming your way tonight, of course, live music, commercial-free here on 1170. Mintz Christian Academy, they are going to be graduating tonight at 6 o'clock. You'll be able to catch that live on Star TV Channel 16. And, of course, we'll be bringing you some great programming tomorrow, starting with the morning show. We're going to keep you up to date. It's going to be a very high-impact day. A lot of folks out and about with the graduation ceremonies. We'll be bringing you information as it comes in. And, of course, Star TV will be bringing you some of those events live. You can tune in at 12:30 for the Hobton High School graduation. At 3:30, they'll be bringing you the Union High graduation. And then tomorrow evening at 6 p.m., they will bring you the Sampson County or Sampson Community Early College graduation. And that will all be Star TV Channel 16. That is live. They will not be pre-recorded. These are live services, so you can check those out. All right, you guys, and it looks like we've got some clouds coming in. Maybe a late night shower. It's going to be in the upper 60s overnight. Tomorrow, off and on, showers and thunderstorms throughout the day. Highs will be into the mid 80s because of the cloud coverage and showers continuing tomorrow night with lows in the upper 60s. Some of the showers could contain heavy rainfall. We can't rule out a rumble of thunder. Just on and off, make sure you got an umbrella handy and you got your eyes to the skies and your ears to the radio. We'll be here to keep you posted throughout the day. All right, you guys, that's going to do it for me. I'm going to get up and get on out of here. Don't forget, Live After 5 is going on right now. Get your butts on downtown. You got about 30 minutes before our very own Robert Stroud starts spinning the hits, and then the Band of Oz takes the stage at 6. It looks like it's going to be fine, so come on down for that. Remember, River Mist and Alive in the Borough tomorrow in the Roseboro community has been canceled, but we got Live After 5 going strong tonight. We'll see you there. Have a great one. Get out there and make the most of it. Try to be safe. Try to stay cool. And I'll talk to you cats tomorrow.
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I wonder if you're lonesome tonight. You know, someone said the world's a stage and each must play a part. Fate had me playing in love with you as my sweetheart. Act one was where we met.

Now the stage is bare, and I'm standing there with emptiness all around. And if he won't come back to me, then they can bring the curtain down.

Here's a big shout out to Spivey's Corner. Hey, Parkersburg. Hey, Engle. Here's to you. Hey, Turkey. Hey, Basstown. Hey, Beaver Dam. 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The Funtime Oldies and Beach 1170.